Steve Cortica is a regular on the New York jazz scene, and among a myriad of other accomplishments, plays in supporting and touring bands for Tony Bennett and Lady Gaga. On this Saturday night in April, Steve put together a group including Jackie Warren on piano, Sammy De Leon on drums, and many other special guests to entertain us with a solid night of jazz standards with a Latin twist. 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
3: 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The college earns money for paper recycled through this system.
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Right. That was brand new. Jakuzak. He is from Poland, from Warsaw, Poland. And the name of the track was Red Dust from his brand new Gardenia album, Untouch Records. This is WOBC Oberlin, 91.5 FM, Oberlin College and Community Radio. This is the second edition of Oracle of Delphi, my winter term project. And up next, I have a track from... also a brand new album from Julia Wrighty. And the name of this track is Clairvoyant.

0: Bipolar disorder is a mental health condition common in young adults that causes extreme mood swings, emotional highs with inflated self-esteem, increased goal-oriented activity, and an overall elevated or irritable mood, and lows with depressed mood for most of the day, nearly every day, fatigue, and recurrent thoughts of death or suicide. 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
1: 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This is Oracle of Delphi, my winter project. And I might do a spring late night show with this. I'm not sure yet. And you can hear my dog snoring on the couch as per usual. It's late at night, so she's nice and tired. Anyways, that last track you heard was brand new from Julia Ridey. And the name of the track was Clairvoyant from her Vanish album that just came out on Editions Mako. And my project for this Oracle of Delphi show is to play uber long tracks. So this, I have a track from Luke Ferrari coming up next that tracks in at 33 minutes. And the name of this track is, it's in French, but I think it's Egypt, Oh Egypt. So let's check it out.

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This has been Oracle of Delphi. Please stay tuned for our outstanding jazz block, Mind the Gap from 3 to 5, and Snapshots in Time from 5 to 7. And I'm going to take you out, fade out with Mike Cooper from Australia.

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This is Through the Trees on WOBC 91.5 FM, Oberlin College and Community Freeform Radio. Thanks for deciding to spend and share in this time as we dip into the waters of late summer and begin to look ahead while just taking in the sun, the haze, the strangeness, and the smoke. But we started off tonight with Cicada Season, appropriately enough, by Giselle Primack, Sage, and Shiroshi, off of the record. Oh man, I'm so terrible. Ubutsushi, that came out within the last year. And we're just gonna dip into some of these similar waters of shallowness or depth, wherever we're at. So, yeah, thanks for tuning in, as always, and being here. This is Through the Trees on WOB.

Welcome back. Thanks again for tuning in and listening. This is Through the Trees on WOBC 91.5 FM, Oberlin College and Community Freeform Radio. Always so sweet to bring it back with Maxine there at the end. But that last handful there, we had Frog Into the Pond by Masahiro Takahashi, Flowering Tree, Distant Moon, his new record on Not Fun. Then we had The Curious Crystals, Unusual Purity by Bridget St. John. And then Lauren 3 by Bryn Dentel and Maurice. Rodelius with I said that in some sort of like terrible French, and yet it's German. So I'm just going to stop, and that last one there was One Step by Maxine Funk. But, yeah, thank you for sharing in these spaces, and I hope they're bringing you something as we wade through the humidity and the heat and the strange tidings of whatever life is. So I hope this is something else that brings some sort of presence for you. This is Through the Trees on WOBC.

Welcome back. Thanks again for tuning in. You're listening to Through the Trees here on WOBC 91.5 FM, Oberlin College and Community Freeform Radio. This last few, we had Nocturne by Anna Roxanne, Deep Water by Edescu, Miyama no Kitsune by Masayoshi Fujita, and Not a Lot Just Forever by Adrian Linker. Quite a few more. I don't know what's a few coming up for the rest of the hour, but we're gonna dive back into the deep here on Through the Trees.

thanks again for being here, sharing whatever these sounds have been for you, for anyone, over the last hour. This has been Through the Trees on WOBC 91.5 FM, Oberlin College and Community Freeform Radio. This last two, we had Tomu with a track, the last track off their new record, Lonesome Valley. And then after that was Christina's World by Midwife off of her brand new one, Luminol. And we got one more to drift off with for the evening, afternoon, early morning, wherever, whenever. This one's by dear friend Kyle Landstra, and it's Without. So thanks for tuning in to Through the Trees here on WOBC.

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0: Welcome to Glad for Trad with Dennis and Judy Cook and Doug McLennan on WOBC Oberlin 91.5 FM, Oberlin College and Community Radio. 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
1: We'll start with When I Was Young, written and sung for us by Alan Reed on his CD, The Adventures of John Paul Jones. Through the eyes of a Russian sailor, we learn of John Paul Jones's adventures during the Russo-Turkish Wars. Jones entered the service of Catherine the Great of Russia in 1787, after his service in the War for American Independence, and helped drive the Turks out of one arm of the Black Sea. The song repeats, "Pavel Ivanovich," they called him. Pavel is the Russian form of Paul, and Ivan is the Russian form of John. The Ovich part of the name means son of. So they were calling John Paul Jones, Paul Johnson.

0: That was Alan Reed and Rob Van Santa singing When I Was Young. When I Was a Fair Maid is based on the popular theme of women who went to sea dressed as men. Research by the maritime scholar David Cordingley reveals that women at sea were, for a wide variety of reasons, a common phenomena. This includes some who impersonated men and even some who were pirates. Here's Linda Rice Johnson singing When I Was a Fair Maid, accompanied by Alex Kuldel on snare drum.
1: When

That was Linda Rice Johnston singing When I Was a Fair Maid. When I Was a Young Girl is sung for us by Anna and Elizabeth, who learned it from Texas Gladden. The song had its start as a street ballad in the late 18th century. Then it was called The Unfortunate Rake and was about a soldier disordered by a woman. The story has been modified to Streets of Laredo and St. James Infirmary, as well as this one where the genders have been reversed. The line, "My body's salivated," is a key to understanding this woman's ailment. One of the symptoms of syphilis is open, weeping wounds. Mercury was used as a draft or an ointment and was the most common treatment from the 16th century until 1940. Among the most common side effects of mercury use was excessive perspiration and salivation. Probably more than you wanted to know. Here are Anna and Elizabeth.

That was Elizabeth Leprell and Anna Roberts-Gevalt singing When I Was a Young Girl. Thank you for listening to Glad for Trad with Dennis and Judy Cook and Doug McLennan. We'd love to hear from you. You can email us at trad@judycook.net. That's trad@judycook.net. This is WOBC, Oberlin, 91.5 FM, Oberlin College and Community Radio. When I Was Most Beautiful comes to us from the album Pete Seeger at 89, and is sung by Pete's niece, Sonia Cohen. The words are from a poem by Noriko Ibaraki. The poem reflects the perspective of a middle-aged Japanese woman remembering her youth in Japan following World War II. Pete composed the music in 1960.

That was Sonia Cohn singing When I Was Most Beautiful. When I Was a Cowboy was one of the songs that Alan Lomax collected from Huddy Ledbetter at the Louisiana State Penitentiary of Angola in 1933. It is sung for us by Steve Howell and the Mighty Men, Chris Michaels, Dave Hoffpower, Jason Weinheimer, Katie Hobgood-Ray, and Dave Ray.

That was Steve Howell and the Mighty Men singing When I Was a Cowboy. Thank you for listening to Glad for Trad with Dennis and Judy Cook and Doug McLennan on WOBC Oberlin 91.5 FM, Oberlin College and Community Radio. We'd love to hear from you. 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That's trad@judycook.net. Like When I Was a Young Girl that we played earlier, the story of this next song is based on The Unfortunate Rake. All versions deal with the death of someone. In this version, it's a soldier. Many versions say, I know I've done wrong, while this Irish version focuses only on the funeral and says, that never done wrong. Here's Steely Span singing When I Was on Horseback.

That was Steel Eye Span singing When I Was on Horseback. When I Was in My Prime, sung for us by Sylvia Harold, is one she got from the singing of Pentangle. The words are similar to the traditional English song, The Seeds of Love. The flowers in both songs represent different types of love, and, as Sylvia says, they lend the song a psychedelic ambiance.

That was Sylvia Harold singing When I Was in My Prime. The traditional song, When I Was Single, is sung for us by Irish singer David Hammond, who was born in 1928 and passed away in 2008. The song is also known as Still I Love Him and Do You Love an Apple? It's a sad reflection on the experience of all too many battered women. Here's David Hammond.

That was David Hammond singing When I Was Single. Susie Dean and her son, Dean Arnold, made an album together, each allowing the other to corrupt their different styles. Dean says, "We've blended genres in unexpected ways that are sure to outrage jazz, folk, and traditional musicians." When I Was 64, Arthritic Mix, is a slowed-down version of the Beatles tune When I'm 64, with Susie on acoustic guitar and melodica, and Dean on harmonium and celesta.

0: That was Susie Dean and Dean Arnold playing When I Was 64, Arthritic Mix. Thank you for listening to Glad for Trad with Dennis and Judy Cook and Doug McLennan. We'd love to hear from you. You can email us at trad@judycook.net. That's trad@judycook.net. This is WOBC, Oberlin, 91.5 FM, Oberlin College and Community Radio. Instead of looking back to when I was, the rest of our songs this hour look ahead. When I Meet You in Heaven, I'm Gonna Give You Hell, is sung for us by Kate Long from her album, Big Ol' Lady. The title of the album came about because a friend's three-year-old announced, after a Kate Long concert, that he had heard a big old lady sing. Here's Kate with a warning to all philandering men.
1: When I meet you in heaven, I'm gonna give you hell.

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And all those women dressed in black looked like a pack of crows, and the red hair on their children.

0: That was Kate Long singing, "When I Meet You in Heaven, I'm Gonna Give You Hell."
1: Andrew Calhoun wrote our next song, "When I Have Arms Again," about what he calls the cruel joke of mental illness. In the song, he refers to the Greek myth of Icarus, the son of master craftsman Daedalus. Icarus and his father attempt to escape from Crete with wings constructed from feathers and wax. Icarus's father warns him first of complacency and then of hubris, asking that he fly neither too low nor too high, so the sea's dampness would not clog his wings, nor the sun's heat melt them. Icarus ignored his father's instructions not to fly too close to the sun. When the wax in his wings melted, he tumbled out of the sky and fell into the sea, where he drowned. Here is Andrew's daughter, Casey Calhoun, singing, "When I Have Arms Again."

That was Casey Calhoun singing When I Have Arms Again. Here we are at the end of another hour of Glad for Trad. And what better way to end the show than with Phil Oakes' song When I'm Gone. This version is sung for us by Kim and Reggie Harris and Magpie, who are Greg Artzner and Terry Leonino. I guess we'll just have to keep on giving you the

That was Kim and Reggie Harris with Magpie singing When I'm Gone. And that ends our When I Was program with a few When I Will Be songs.

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Where are you? What do you think of our program? How can we make the program better? We'd love to hear from you at trad@judycook.net.

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1: Hi, I'm Gabe Pollack, and you're listening to Live at the Bop Stop on WOBC 91.5, Oberlin. Revered as both a torchbearer and a storyteller, jazz vocalist Vanessa Rubin possesses a voice hailed for crystalline clarity, earth-like warmth, and playful lioness sass. With 8 albums under her belt working with jazz luminaries such as Grover Washington Jr. and Kenny Burrell, Vanessa has explored different styles of jazz from vocal big band melodies to sparse guitar-driven compositions. 2013's Full Circle is her most recent recording, and it paired her with the same organ trio she performs with in this concert, featuring Perry Hughes on guitar, Duncan McMillan on the Hammond B3 organ, and Reggie Jackson on drums. From a socially distanced, sold-out performance on September 20th, 2020, here's the Vanessa Rubin Organ Trio, live at the Bop Stop.

thank you so much. Merry Christmas, and thank each and every one of you that are joining us this evening. We feel your presence, and we are very grateful. And before I go any further this evening, I want to remember all the individuals out there that are feeling not so good because they may have lost loved ones due to this virus, or maybe hoping that someone may survive it tonight. The numbers have been staggering. I especially want to acknowledge the loss of two really great musicians. We've lost so many in 2020. I can't wait till this year ends. The wonderful saxophonist Jeff Clayton passed yesterday. I hope I'm not dropping bad news if you didn't hear. And a gentleman who I had the pleasure of working with on more than one occasion, one of our greatest jazz masters, who I heard here in Cleveland for the first time in 1976 with the Heath Brothers. Mm-hmm. We lost Stanley Cowell. Mm-hmm. And that's a big one too. So for his family and for all of us, our jazz family, here and around the world, we want to celebrate the life and the contributions of those people tonight with this music. We thank you so much.

0: yeah. I was feeling a little uptight and nervous. You know, so used to being out there on the road, even though I don't want to be out there right now. I hope everybody's staying home and staying safe. As soon as I come off the stage, I'm going to have my mask back on. And I'm glad you're home enjoying this music, so you don't have to come out and wear a mask. You can sit at home and enjoy it comfortably in your home. So, what do we have here?
1: Baby.
0: Oh, yes. So one of my favorite songs that I like to listen to during the Christmas season, even though it's not really a Christmas song, but it kind of gets associated with the Christmas season. And the first really great rendition of this song was with the extremely talented, soulful Ray Charles and the exquisite Betty Carter. This is Baby It's Cold Outside, and my duet is going to be with my friend over here who has grown a beard on me. I didn't know he had a beard till I walked in tonight, but he is a fantastic all-around reed player. But I asked him to bring the Big Daddy tonight, because that's what I need. A big fat daddy on my way. No. And I've worked with him with the Cleveland Jazz Orchestra, and he was here last weekend playing with that wonderful octet where my girl Evelyn Wright was singing over here. And I never really get a chance to work with him in a small group, so I invited him down tonight. So I hope you're enjoying the quartet. So my duet tonight will be with Bradley. Is your name Bradley? Bradley. You look like Bradley. With a beard. Okay. So we hope you enjoy this tune.

Thank you, thank you, thank you. I like that story. That sounds like something I would do. Always, never, always leaving and never leave. Well, gotta have ears, baby. Anyway, come on, baby. You never lose if you can sing the blues. I'm working on it. Patience Higgins, if you're listening tonight. Patience never lets me come up on the bandstand and sing the blues. I'm waiting to get my cap and gown from the great Patience Higgins. Count Gigula, we call him, because he working somewhere tonight. I don't care. He might be live streaming from his crib, but somebody's always calling on him. Okay.

I take that back. Bring me all the diamonds and furs and anything else that'll fit on your sleigh, including my baby.

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1: And they say be careful for what you ask. You just might get it. Like nothing. Because they subject did not come back. But I'll take everything else. Okay. So one of the wonderful things about having lived in New York for so many years is that I got a chance to work with a lot of great musicians and record and tour. And I did a tribute record to the great Carmen McRae, who was one of my most admired mentors still. This song was on that CD called Having a Senior Moment. No, that's not the name of the CD. I'll get to it. I mean, if you got it, you probably got it, you probably got it. But, you know, speaking of CDs, can I take a commercial break? I do have a CD out on the music of Tad Dameron, so if you don't have it yet, it's called The Dream Is You. And I've been very lucky that people have really been purchasing and still purchasing this year. So thank you so much in advance for your patronage and for those of you that have continued to support me in that effort. It was quite an ambitious endeavor, and I'm looking forward to touring and doing that music once this virus thing gives us a break. So thank you very much. And we're gonna do for you now a song written by Thad Jones. But I was told by Sir Roland Hanna one night that it was really his song. So this is for Thad and the wonderful Thad Jones and the great Roland Hanna. This is for both of you all, and we hope you enjoy it.
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0: Thank you. I'm Glad There's You. That's the name of that CD. Oh, Lord. I might need some Prevagen for Christmas. Lord, have mercy.
1: It's kind, the extra strength.
0: The extra, I might need that extra strength. Extra strength. I was having a conversation with someone last night. I won't tell you who it was, but they told me that stuff was so expensive. Prevagen over-the-counter extra strength is like $160. And then the regular stuff is, I guess, is maybe 10 milligrams, I don't know. That's like about $99. So I said, whoa, in these times, I guess I'm gonna be forgetting some stuff. You know. I won't even know what to ask for when I get in there. Okay, so.
1: Mind is a terrible thing
0: to waste. For real. Forget it. I'll just have some tequila instead. A couple of shots of tequila. I'll remember. If you don't have anything in your record collection by the great Danny Grissette, in case he's listening, I love you. That's my little brother. But he's one of the finest young pianists, jazz pianists out here today. He doesn't, originally from LA, but he lives in Europe now. And, you know, I had an idea for a song, and I called him up, and I said, okay, this is what I want to do, I think. Send me an idea. He sent me an idea, and I said, okay, this is going to be a work in progress, but I love it. So I want to do for you this evening, because I have such a great quartet behind me. You know, they can make it work even when I'm messing up. We're going to do for you Carol of the Drums. And we hope you like it. And I guess we're going to feature the drummer on some part, somewhere in there. Just do your thing, because I hear something. Next time you hear this song, maybe next year, you know, it'll be totally different. But tonight, we're going to do it. We want to do it for you. Okay.

Thank you so much. We want to remember the great Benny Golson somewhere sitting up in his home with his ascot on probably this evening on the beginning of this next song and our final song I love to do during Christmas time. And it has that Killer Joe theme on it, which is why we think of Benny Golson, whose composition that was, that is. We love you, Mr. Golson. And we love each and every one of you tuned in here this evening. And we hope you have, we have made, put an extra hit on your cocktails for you and lifted your spirits. And we do hope you have as much as you can an enjoyable Christmas season. I know it's hard right now, but being here tonight just for you has made an incredible difference in my mood, my emotions, just everything. So thank you so much. And we're gonna go out with Have Yourself a Merry Christmas.

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0: Welcome to Glad for Trad with Dennis and Judy Cook and Doug McLennan on WOBC Oberlin, 91.5 FM, Oberlin College and Community Radio. Glad for Trad is a program of traditional songs and tunes, and those inspired by the tradition from Britain and America. 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Today's topic is, What in the Man-Made World? Every song is titled, Something in the Something Else, and the Something Else is something man-made.
1: For example, our first song is Body in the Bag. A bag is a man-made thing. And what's in it? The body of a cat. Charles O'Hagerty wrote this fun music hall type song, sung for us by David Jones.

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Well, I'm a married tabby,

That was David Jones singing Body in the Bag. After hearing our next song, you may very well say, what in the man-made world is that all about? Listen carefully. The subjects are in a blurred photo taken just before a Civil War battle. The poet, Anne Hills, uses poetry and music to touch on the sadness inherent in the scene and what comes after. Musically, this song involves a wide range of instruments and a vocal technique called throat singing. In this case, Anne Hill's throat singing produces a deep, resonant sound, much like the sound of a double bass. She first relaxes her jaw and lips and opens her mouth slightly, then makes an R or L sound with the tip of her tongue, not quite touching the roof of her mouth. She then keeps her tongue in place as she sings and holds an O sound with the deepest voice possible. Here is Anne Hills singing and throat singing the poem, Blur in the Photograph, set to music.

That was Anne Hills singing Blur in the Photograph. Buddies in the Saddle was one of the first songs composed by Maybelle Carter. This upbeat but sad cowboy song was recorded by the Carter family as they were coming out of the Depression-era slump in 1940. We have it sung 50 years later in 1990 by Bob Bovee and Gail Heil.

That was Bob Bovey and Gail Heil singing Buddies in the Saddle. Thank you for listening to Glad for Trad with Dennis and Judy Cook and Doug McLennan. We'd love to hear from you. You can email us at trad@judycook.net. 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This is WOBC, Oberlin, 91.5 FM, Oberlin College and Community Radio. Our next song, The Friar in the Well, is a traditional folk song, Raud number 116 and Child Ballad number 276, that probably goes back to the early 16th century. This version was published in Frank Perslow's broadside, Marrowbones. This tale tells the story of a friar, with loose morals, who gets what he deserves at the hands of the object of his lust. Musically, this is a tongue-twisting tale. This version also showcases some interesting instruments. Dave Goulder sings and plays guitar. Gordon Bach plays a self-built instrument he calls the chalamba, a six-string fretted cello. And Carol Roll plays a Celtic harp, made by the Triplet Harp Company, San Luis Obispo, California.

to bad him begun for the wrong little light day. But the friar, he wanted his money again for the wrong little light day. Oh no, said the maid Ellie, none of the matter, indeed you must pay me for soiling the water, sing fair and there and little, twice to me lanky down Derry-o. So out of the house of your friar did creep for the wrong little light day. He was dripping his arse like a newly dipped sheep

That was Dave Golder singing Friar in the Well. Shy Khan's song, Stones in the Furrow, plunges us into the lives of those who labored under the unjust world of slavery and its aftermath. Shy Khan is a labor organizer and an activist. He's also a poet, a songwriter, a preservationist, a historian, and a documentarian in song. Many people endure lives in which there are no good choices, yet they do so with hope and courage. Here's Shy Khan singing Stones in the Furrow.

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On this old river, on this plantation, in this dark sea

My friends and family have to travel. 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All you can count on when your final crop comes in is the harvest that gets gathered by your neighbors and your kin. On this old river, on this plantation, in this dark season, on this long night. Even if you're broken, at least you won't be shamed. You know someday your children will be proud to say your name. On this old river, on this plantation, in this dark season,

That was Cy Conn singing Stones in the Furrow. This next song, The Little Log Hut in the Lane, was written by Will S. Hayes in 1871 for the minstrel trade as The Little Old Log Cabin in the Lane. The song tells of an elderly man, presumably a slave or former slave, passing his later years in a broken-down old log cabin. Performers have modified the lyric over the years, eliminating Hayes's original, quote, Negro, unquote, dialect song with the original reference to slavery. There were more than 20 recordings of the song made from 1903 to 1940, and the melody has been used in many more songs. Here is the Carter family singing The Little Log Hut in the Lane.

That was the Carter family singing The Little Log Hut in the Lane. Here's a tune with the unusual title of The Ass in the Graveyard. The tune was written by bagpiper Terry Tully. He was asked to play at a mass in the graveyard, and a friend misheard him, hence the title of the tune. There's also a different story on how it's got its name. Terry was on his way to a funeral via bus, and when he was getting off the bus, he asked the driver where the funeral was starting, to which the driver replied in a thick Northern Irish accent, "Ah, it's in the graveyard," which sounded like "ass in the graveyard." Both stories could be true. It's played for us now by the Tannahill Weavers.

0: That was the Tannehill Weavers playing The Ass in the Graveyard.
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0: Morality notwithstanding, infidelity is, it appears, a natural phenomena. Various studies show that only about 10% of the birds and mammals that seem to mate for life are actually faithful to their partners. Among the primates, the animal order that includes humans, only two monkeys, the marmoset and its South American cousin, the tamarin, are truly monogamous. Among humans, however, infidelity encompasses situations that other living things do not encounter. Our next song, Taylor in the Sea Chest, sung for us by the Johnson Girls, relates an example of the potential dangers of infidelity.

That was the Johnson Girls singing Tailor in the Tea Chest. Now we have Allison Kelly and Ken Schatz calling themselves The Next Tradition, singing Sugar in the Hold. It's a cargo loading shanty from the U.S. Gulf Coast. To screw cotton was to pack tight bales into cargo holds with large jack screws. The J.M. White, mentioned in the song, was a steamboat famed for its technological advancements that traveled the New Orleans to Greenville trade route and was supposed to have been the fastest ship to have steamed that line. Famously, it was challenged to a race by the Natchez. During the race, the J.M. White suffered a severe mechanical failure and had to slow for repairs, and it appeared the race would be over as a result. However, once the repairs were completed, the White caught and passed the Natchez, setting a new speed record in the process. The J.M. White was destroyed by fire in December of 1888. Here is The Next Tradition singing Sugar in the Hold.

That was Allison Kelly and Ken Schatz singing Sugar in the Hold. Our next song, The Tavern in the Town, is sung for us by Victoria Shepherd, who learned it from the singing of Mrs. Emma Vickers of Lancashire, England. This version is a woman's lament concerning the behavior of men. It contains many familiar verses on this subject from the folk song tradition. The song can be found on Victoria Shepherd and John Bowden's album, A Motty Down.

0: That was Vic Shepherd and John Bowden singing The Tavern in the Town. Well, the devil's tail is not exactly a man-made thing, but Tying a Knot in the Devil's Tail is too good a song to leave out of this set. It's a poem written by Gail Gardner of Prescott, Arizona, around 1917. It was set to music by his friend Bill Simon. It passed into oral tradition and reemerged a decade or so later with numerous variations and copyright claims. Mr. Gardner himself copyrighted it in a book in 1935. We have the song sung for us by Larry Hanks. He reports that Gail Gardner said the verse about, "They sets her up and turns around," refers to mounting your horse, not to ordering another drink. We particularly like the clever reference to cow pyrography.
1: Away up high in the fiery peats where the yellow pines grow tall, old Sandy Bob and Buster Jiggs had a roundup count one fall. They took their horses and their running irons and maybe a dog or two, and the lows they'd brand all the long-eared calves that come within their view. Well, there's many a long-eared dogie that didn't stay hid by day. He got his long ears whittled and his old hide scorched in a most artistic way. Then one fine day, says Buster Jiggs, as he lays his seago down, "I'm tired of cow pyrography, and I allows I'm a-goin' to town." So the saddles are up, and they hits them a lope, for it weren't no sight of a ride. And them was the days when a good cow punch could oil up his insides. They started out at the Kentucky bar at the head of Whiskey Row, and the ends are up at the station house, some 40 drinks below. So the sets her up and the turns her around and the goes her the other way. And to tell the God-forsaken truth, them boys got drunk that day. As they was a-heading on their way back to camp, a-packing a pretty good load, well, who should they meet but the devil himself come a-racking down the road. Says he, "You ornery cowboy skunks, you better go hunt you hole, 'cause I come up from hell's rim rock to gather in your souls." Says Buster Jiggs, "The devil be damned, we boys is a kind of tight, and you ain't a-getting any cowboy souls unless you want to fight." So he punches a hole in his old seago, and he throws her straight and true, and he lays her around that devil's horns, and he takes his rappies too. Now Sandy Bob was a Rietta man with his gut line coiled up neat, and he shakes her out and he builds him a loop and he laces the devil's hind feet. So they stretches him out and they tails him down, and while their irons was a-getting hot, they crops and swallow forks his ears and they branded him up a hell of a lot. They pruned him up with a dehorning saw and they knots his tail for a joke. And then they rides off and leaves him there, snubbed to a stout jack oak. So if you're high in the siry peats and you hear one hell of a wail, she's only the devil bellerin' about them knots tied in his tail.
2: That was Larry Hanks singing Tying a Knot in the Devil's Tail.
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2: There's nothing that gets the toes tapping like dance music. Here are two traditional British tunes, The Crab in the Skillet and The Travers Reel, played for us by Hang the Piper. The name of the group comes from a lithograph titled Hanging a Piper for Playing a Seditious Tune. The group first assembled to record some traditional tunes, ballads and sea shanties. Ian Robb on concertina is joined by Seamus McGuire on fiddle, Terry Rudden on guitar, Grit Laskin on long-neck mandolin, and John Goodman on flute. we leave you to ponder the meaning and origin of the titles, The Crab in the Skillet and Travers Reel. Perhaps the crab in the skillet is dancing for its life.

That was Ian Robb playing the crab in the skillet and the Travers reel. A creel is a wicker basket used for carrying fish. Our next song, The Ride in the Creel, is also known as the keek in the creel or the wee town clerk. A thoroughly debased and dingy affair was one writer's rather prudish dismissal of this delightful piece of ribaldry. Francis James Child wrote in his notes, "No one looks for decorum in pieces of this sort, but a passage in this ballad is brutal and shameless almost beyond example." An early version of the story appeared in French jest books of the 13th century. The Ride in the Creel is sung for us by Martin Carthy with Dave Swarbrick on fiddle.

That was Martin Carthy singing The Ride in the Creole. And that ends our What in the Man-Made World program. Thank you for listening to Glad for Trad with Dennis and Judy Cook and Doug McLennan. Have you learned any of the songs you've heard on our program? Let us know where you are singing them at trad@judycook.net. It's good to hear from you. Judy and I are recording the announcements because Doug McLennan is keeping his social distance during these interesting times.

0: Welcome to Glad for Trad with Dennis and Judy Cook and Doug McLennan on WOBC Oberlin 91.5 FM, Oberlin College and Community Radio. Glad for Trad is a program of traditional songs and tunes, and those inspired by the tradition from Britain and America. Each week, we select a topic and present a program of music related to that topic, along with a bit of mild erudition. Today's topic is His Song. This is the second of two programs of songs with song in the title. Today, they are all songs of men, by name or by occupation.
1: We'll start with songs of traditional men's occupations. Smuggler's Song is one of Rudyard Kipling's best-loved poems. It presents a somewhat romantic view of the cutthroat Sussex smugglers of the 18th century. The melody is derived from that of The White Cockade, a song which survives in the repertoire of a family in a village which Kipling himself lived in for a period, the Copper family of Rottingdean, Sussex. In the chorus we hear the line, "Them that asks no questions isn't told a lie." That's a paraphrase of a line from Oliver Goldsmith's 1773 play, She Stoops to Conquer. "Ask me no questions and I'll tell you no fibs." There were four kings of England named George between 1714 and 1830, so it was pretty safe to call the soldiers hunting for smugglers King George's men. Here is the Smuggler's Song, sung by Jane Threlfall and Carl Hogsden.

That was Jane Threlfall and Carl Hogsden singing The Smuggler's Song. Shearer's Song is a traditional song collected by Alfred Williams from David Sawyer, a sheep shearer on the Marlborough Downs. The song captures the fun the shepherds had when they met up after the shearing. Bob Berry wrote the tune in the shepherd's tradition of northern France, where all the songs are sung in unison. The other singers on this track are the men from Tinker's Bag, a band which Bob and his wife Jill led for over 20 years.

That was Bob Berry singing Shearer's Song. Staying with the sheep theme, we now have the Shepherd's Song, sung for us by Kirsty Potts. She got the song from the singing of Willie Scott, the Scottish border shepherd. The song catalogues the work of a shepherd. In the chorus, "I can smear my sheep and dip," talks of two methods of treating sheep ailments: applying smears containing tar and goose grease, tobacco stalks, and brimstone to the skin, and dipping sheep in water containing insecticides and fungicide. Udder lock means removing the wool from around the udder to make it easier for lambs to nurse. "I can perrick, I can twin, aye, and cheat them wi' a skin," describes a deception that happens when one sheep has twins and can only feed one of them, and another has a lamb that has died. The shepherd will take the skin of the dead lamb and tie it on to the rejected live lamb so that the foster mother will accept it as her own. Here's Kirsty Potts singing the Shepherd's Song.

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1: Thank you for listening to Glad for Trad with Dennis and Judy Cook and Doug McLennan. 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
0: Next is The Lag's Song, sung for us by Lou Killen. A lag is a convict, and The Lag's Song was written by Ewan McCall for a television documentary on prisons.

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1: That was Lou Killen singing The Lag's Song. Old Man's Song was written by Bill Scott. Bill was born in Australia in 1923 and worked at many trades, including cane cutter, steam engine driver, miner, and publisher, before becoming a professional writer in his early 50s. The singer of the song has also worked at several trades, including the dangerous ones of deep shaft mining and merchant sailor. Old Man's Song is sung for us by Ed Trickett, Gordon Bach, and Anne Mayo Muir.

That was Bach, Trickett, and Muir singing Old Man's Song. Next, we have five songs in a row with first names of men. Paul's song was put together in 1984 by Pierce Pettis. The text is mostly straight out of the 13th verse of 1 Corinthians in the Christian Bible. That is an epistle or formal letter attributed to the Apostle Paul to the Christian church at the Greek city of Corinth, addressing several issues that had arisen in that community. Paul's song is sung for us by Heather Haywood.

0: That was Heather Haywood singing Paul's song.
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0: Our second song for a named man is Gregory's song, written and sung for us by Colin Pitts on his CD, Looking for England. He says it is from personal experience, but it could have been anywhere in the early 1990s, when Iraq's invasion of Kuwait, which led to higher prices at the gas pump, and the housing bubble of the 1980s, contributed to an 8-month economic recession. The song has a couple of words that have different meaning in the U.S. and the U.K. People on the pavement would be people on the sidewalk in the U.S. And a dole queue is a line of unemployed people waiting to claim state benefits. Here's Colin Pitts.

That was Colin Pitts singing Gregory's Song. George Caleb Bingham lived 1811 to 1879 and was one of Missouri's great 19th century painters. He gained national attention with a series of paintings showing frontier life on the Missouri River. Bob Dyer wrote Bingham's song and sings it for us here.

That was Bob Dyer singing Bingham's Song. Francesco's song describes an encounter with an old flamenco singer in the streets of Neja, a delightful seaside town on the Costa del Sol in southern Spain. Flamenco singing is part of a musical tradition in the Andalusian region of Spain. Flamenco songs are categorized as deep songs, an intensely sad form dealing with themes of death, anguish, despair, or religious sentiments. Little songs, dealing with lighter subjects, including love, bawdy humor, and happiness to the accompaniment of the flamenco guitar. And an intermediate form, less profound than the deep songs, but still moving. Here's John Connolly singing Francesco's song.

That was John Connolly singing Francesco's song. Thank you for listening to Glad for Trad with Dennis and Judy Cook and Doug McLennan. We'd love to hear from you. You can email us at trad@judycook.net. That's trad@judycook.net. This is WOBC, Oberlin, 91.5 FM, Oberlin College and Community Radio. Gamble Rogers was a folk artist, musician, and storyteller, known for the recurring theme in his songs and stories about characters and places in a fictional Florida county. He died a heroic death in 1991 at the age of 54, trying to rescue a drowning man in rough surf. David Barrett, part of the Yellow Room Gang, wrote Gamble's song in his honor and sings it for us now.

pass it on. While the world was chasing

That was David Barrett singing Gamble's Song. Deal is a town in Kent, England, which lies where the North Sea and the English Channel meet, 8 miles northeast of Dover, 8 miles south of Ramsgate. It's a former fishing, mining, and garrison town. As Deal has no natural harbor, great naval ships anchored in the channel known as the Downs. Many locals made a living by hoveling, that is, running small boats from the rocky beach to the moorings. Bob Kenward wrote the Deal Hovelers song and sings it for us now.

That was Bob Kenward singing the Deal Hovellers song. The Marlers were a group of itinerant laborers who would travel around the country digging pits to extract the marl, a widely sought natural fertilizer. When done properly, it was so beneficial to the land that some farm tenants were bound by their lease to carry out the activity at regular intervals. And people would say, "He who marls the sand buys the land," implying that such good practices would be sure to bring prosperity. The first process of marling was to fay the pit, meaning to clear away the surface to get at the marl. To yow was a local expression meaning to hew or cut with the edge of a spade, and the lord of the pit was the head marl.

of the song. Roy Klinging from Cheshire, England, adapted the words and wrote a tune for the Marlar's song and sings it for us here.

At the week's end we all will meet, where we know the liquor's right, and there we'll drink into the night, as soon you all may know. When the pit is shut, the marler's lord is he, we works for Hope's door, and gives

That was Roy Klinging singing the Marlar's Song. And that ends our His Song program. We hope you've enjoyed our two song weeks. On to something different next week. Thank you for listening to Glad for Trad with Dennis and Judy Cook and Doug McLennan on WOBC 91.5 FM, Oberlin College and Community Radio. Doug will rejoin us introducing songs when we can be together without masks and closer than 6 feet. Please let us know how you are doing and any comments you have about our show at trad@judycook.net. 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
2: When you think of cumbia, chicha, Afro-Latin, and second-wave Afrobeat music, clearly the first place that comes to mind is Cleveland, Ohio. All right, not really. But Hello 3D doesn't let the winter weather get in the way of creating an incredibly unique and danceable blend of Latin and Afrobeat music. Featuring Jacob Fader on guitar, John Galvez on guitar, Cuddy Calhoun on keyboards, Neil Chastain on percussion, Ed Sotelo on bass, and Joe Tomino on drums. In a performance from March 13th, 2021, it's Hello 3D, live at the Bop Stop.

Thank you very much. This is a song that guitarist Jake Fader wrote, and it's called Old Bus.

0: Thanks for tuning in again. We're really happy to be here. And thanks to the Bop Stop for having us and everybody's kind attention.
1: Thanks to Graham back there on the sound.
0: Thanks to Gabe for being a kind and affable host, as always. This song is based on two things that shouldn't mix: thin air and alcohol.

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1: That song was called Thin Air and Alcohol. And again, we are Hello 3D Band from Cleveland, Ohio. Chicha, cumbia, with a touch of Cleveland, twist of Cleveland. What did you call that before, what I have in this glass right here? A Lake Erie highball?
0: A Lake Erie highball, yeah.
1: Some of Lake Erie's finest.
0: Yes. All right, we got another one for you. Esto se llama Terremoto de Cintura. 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
0: Hey, Jake, why don't you take this time to introduce the band real quick? We got a little time here.
1: Okay, we got Cuddy Calhoun on keyboards over here. Mr. Joe Tomino on drum set. The one and only Neil Chastain on congas, percussion. Mr. Danger himself, Ed Sotelo, on bass. And the one and only John Galvez right here. My name is Jake Fader. We're Hello 3D, and we're super happy to be playing live music in front of actual humans and the internet.
0: Yeah. This song, as far as we understand, this is a South American classic. Esta canción se llama Cariñito.

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0: The next one's an original by our bass player. Ed Sotelo, the one and only Ed Sotelo right here. Let's hear it for him.
2: 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She's probably not, though. It's okay.
0: And the name is Tafi Del Valle.
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1: The song features clapping. We like to clap.

Thank you, studio and internet audience. All right, we got a couple more for you. That's how you know the show is going to be over soon. So invite your friends, your neighbors, virtually, of course. We want everybody to stay safe and healthy so we can get into a really beautiful 2022. You know what I'm saying? So here's an old Colombian classic. Se llama La Sampuesana.

0: Thank you. All right, this is our last song. We are Hello 3D with an exclamation pointed from Cleveland, Ohio. This is an old classic. We kind of do it our way. It's called, it's a long title, but we're going to call it Me Robaron La Runa Mula. Thank you all for tuning in and coming out and checking us out. This has been super fun.
1: Sorry, you can clap along at home. 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

0: Thank you. Good night.
1: 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And the Boston.
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3: We are back, and we are looking at a pretty lopsided matchup, Jim.
4: 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I mean, in one corner, we've got a 175-pound guy, and in the other, a 6,000-ton heavyweight train?
3: Jim, this guy has no idea what he's getting himself into.
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6: Every day in the United States, 8 kids are shot by a misused or unlocked gun. Gun sales were at a 20-year high this past summer, and with coronavirus lockdowns keeping more kids at home, the number of deadly, unintentional shootings by children is rising. Parents who own guns need to take every precaution when it comes to gun storage. 3 in 4 first and second graders know where their parents keep their gun, and 1 in 3 admit to handling the weapons. Guns need to be locked to prevent children from accessing firearms and to decrease the chances of unintentional shootings.
7: 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Every Friday, the review is published in print and online. 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

0: Welcome to Glad for Trad with Dennis and Judy Cook and Doug McLennan on WOBC Oberlin, 91.5 FM, Oberlin College and Community Radio. 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
1: For our first song about Many Marys, we have chosen the classic ballad, The Four Marys, also known as Mary Hamilton. Both the story and the melody have proven irresistible to folk musicians, especially women singers like Joan Baez. The hanging of Mary Hamilton for killing the baby whose father she cannot acknowledge has resonated down through time. It is Child Ballad number 173 and Roud 79. Here's Mary Smith singing The Four Marys.

That was Mary Smith singing The Four Marys. John Millard put together a CD of 17 Canadian folk songs from before 1960. From that collection is Mary Ann. It was sung to Marius Barbeau in the 1930s by Edouard Hovington on the north shore of Quebec. It borrows from Robert Burns' My Love is Like a Red, Red Rose, but is really something else altogether. You don't think of folk music accompanied by tuba, but somehow it all works. Here's John.

0: That was John Millard singing Mary Ann.
1: Register to vote. 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
0: There are so many things we could say about this next song, The Mary Ellen Carter. It is one of the best known of Stan Rogers' folk songs. Before his untimely death in 1983, at the age of 33, Stan wrote many songs about life in Canada's maritime provinces, as well as songs from the west of Canada. This is a song about loyalty and perseverance in the face of adversity. Above all, it is a song about hope. Here's Alex Beaton singing The Mary Ellen Carter, the way we're sure Stan Rogers would have liked it to be sung.

That was Alex Beaton singing Mary Ellen Carter. Lorraine and Bennett Hammond give us Mary Alling, an unusual version of Barbara Allen, Child Ballad No. 84. Lorraine got this from traditional singer Oscar de Grinia, who worked on her family farm on Sharon Mountain in Connecticut when she was a child.

That was Lorraine and Bennett Hammond singing Mary Alling. The copper mines in Michigan's Upper Peninsula were highly unusual because they produced pure copper metal rather than copper sulfides or oxides. This metal was first mined by Native Americans between 5000 BCE and 1200 BCE. In the late 19th and early 20th century, industrial mining so depleted the mines that the industry began to shut down, putting hundreds of miners out of work. This song, If It Wasn't for Mary, features one of these miners who is caught between remaining in the Houghton, Michigan area and returning to his home state of Maine. Here's Scott Alaric singing a song he wrote in 1979, If It Wasn't for Mary.

0: That was Scott Alaric singing If It Wasn't for Mary.
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0: In 2014, Rhiannon Giddens helped put together a CD of songs based on newly uncovered lyrics handwritten by Bob Dylan in 1967, The Basement Tapes. The new CD is called Lost on the River, The New Basement Tapes. Our next song, Spanish Mary, is from that CD and is one that Rhiannon wrote and arranged using Dylan's lyrics. She also sings it here. It has a wonderful ballad feel to it, yet quite a modern arrangement.

That was Rhiannon Giddens singing Spanish Mary. Lisa Null, through her founding of Green Linnet Records and her many years of research and singing, has helped to keep alive the legacy of the old songs. Here she sings a classic Irish song she calls Handsome Mary. You may recognize it as very similar to the songs Handsome Molly, Loving Hannah, and I Went to Mass on Sunday. Lisa's version is on CD number 1 of her compilation of older songs put out, quite appropriately, by Folk Legacy Records. Here's Lisa Null singing Handsome Mary.

And that was Lisa Null singing Handsome Mary. If you know the song Devilish Mary, you will quickly see that this tune, though it has the same name, has nothing else to do with the song. This curious tune, with its extra beats and modal ambiguity, is one that Brad Leftwich learned from Fate Morrison of Fox, Arkansas, on a visit in the early 1970s. Devilish Mary is played here by Brad Leftwich on fiddle and Tom Sauber on banjo.

0: That was Tom Sauber and Brad Leftwich playing Devilish Mary.
1: Thank you for listening to Glad for Trad with Dennis and Judy Cook and Doug McLennan. 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
0: Our next song, Mary of the Wild Moor, comes from a Vanguard record release called Songcatcher, which features folk songs from and inspired by the motion picture of that name, sung by many individual performers. This song first appeared on broadside sheets in England in the early 19th century. Here is Sarah Evans singing the broadside ballad, Mary of the Wild Moor.

That was Sarah Evans singing Mary of the Wild Moor. The original name of our next tune is Catherine Ogie. When Robert Burns used this Scottish air as a setting for his poem Highland Mary, the tune took on that title. The march tempo evolved out of an instrumental rehearsal. Phil Cooper plays guitar, backed by Margaret Nelson and Bob Holdsworth. Here is Highland Mary.

That was Phil Cooper and Margaret Nelson playing Highland Mary. Step It Out, Mary was written about 1955 by Sean McCarthy, who lived 1923 to 1990. He based it on a children's rope-skipping ditty that he heard in the streets of Kanturk in the county of Cork. He composed the story of Mary, the Rich Man, and the Soldier. And the ditty became the words of the chorus. It has been recorded by many in the intervening 60-some years. Here are the group Scales and Crosstones singing Step It Out, Mary.

That was Scales and Crosstones singing Step It Out, Mary. Betsy Bell and Mary Gray is the story of two Scottish women who, to protect themselves from the plague of 1645, isolated themselves in a remote bower outside of Perth in Scotland. Unfortunately, a young suitor who has taken a fancy to both women seems to have infected them fatally with the plague in spite of their precautions. It is sung here by Foxearth.

Thank you for listening to Glad for Trad with Dennis and Judy Cook and Doug McLennan. We'd love to hear from you at trad@judycook.net. Where are you listening from? What do you think of the program? 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
2: JazzWorks is a collective of Cleveland-based artists and educators who take their cues from other collectives such as Art Blakey's Jazz Messengers and the San Francisco Jazz Collective. Recently, the band celebrated their 15th anniversary. This octet, led by saxophonist John Clayman, also features Howie Smith on sax.

Joe Miller on trumpet, Chris Anderson on trombone, Darren Brown on piano, Aiden Plank on bass, Bob Faraz on guitar, and Dustin May on drums. From a concert in front of a live audience on June 26, 2021, here's Jazzworks, live at the Bop Stop.

We are Jazzworks. You heard from Aidan Plank on the bass. Yeah. Mr. Mark Malden on trombone. It is a delight to see each and every one of you. We live to play music, and we'd be lying if we said it wasn't a thrill to play it in front of real people. So we're delighted to be back here, delighted to have you here. Those that are out there on the World Wide Web, thank you for tuning in. Make sure you get out and see some live music. That was a composition by Howie Smith, the wonderful saxophonist, composer, arranger, called Not Really. We are going to continue with another composition right now by guitarist Bob Ferraza. And this is entitled Hero.

0: Thank you. Bob Ferrazza featuring Howie Smith on alto sax, Bob Ferrazza on guitar. So I already explained how thrilled we are to be here in front of a live audience. I personally, and I'm sure I speak for everybody else, are so delighted to be together as musicians playing, because we've missed that in the last 16, 17 months. There is one member who is conspicuous in his absence, and it's with a heavy heart that Chris Anderson cannot be with us tonight. And so we are dedicating this performance to Chris and Laura Anderson, and we hope to welcome Chris back to the bandstand as soon as possible, but keep them in your thoughts and prayers. We're going to continue with another original by Bob Ferrazza. This is entitled Lovely and Bobbly. I'm sorry, Lovely and Bubbly. Yes, yes. Lovely and Bubbly by Bob Ferrazza. A little storytelling by Mr. Robert Ferrazza.
1: So this is a tune. It's written for a good friend in South Africa named Gilbert. And I wrote a series of a couple tunes for him. There was a tune called Maskanti that is part of this story. Gilbert would talk about growing up as a farmer in South Africa, and I kept talking about Maskanti. What does that mean? He said, well, man, you know, I built myself a guitar when I was a boy, and my father said, what are you doing? And I said, oh, man, you know, I just wanted to play guitar. And he said, what, do you want to be like a dummy like the Maskanti? In other words, if you're a musician, you know, you didn't value much to his dad. So, you know, we had this conversation that was ongoing, and one morning I said to him, he was driving us to a gig, we were on a tour, and I said, Gilbert, how are you doing this morning? He said, lovely and bubbly. So I said, that is a tune.

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1: Thank you very much. Lovely and Bubbly by Mr. Robert Faraz. It featured Bob. It featured Joe Miller on trumpet.
2: That's Joe.
1: This is Joe, yes, yes. I don't get out much these days, and so. Plus, I forget a lot of things these days. It also featured the wonderful Dustin May on drums. So these are some of, as Gabe said, some of the most talented musicians in Northeast Ohio, and they are some of my best friends, and I've known some of them for many more decades than we will admit, and some others a little less, but I value their friendship equally. They're great musicians, wonderful friends. So let's meet them. On trombone, Mr. Mark Malden. On trumpet and flugelhorn, Mr. Joe Miller. The incomparable alto saxophonist, composer, arranger, Mr. Howie Smith. One of the original members of Jazz Works, going back approximately 15 years, the other two on stage are myself and Howie. Mr. Chip Stevens, all the way from the University of Illinois, on piano. We are so delighted to have you here this evening. Let's see. We have the incomparable Mr. Aidan Plank on bass, one of the most in-demand bass players throughout Northeast Ohio and beyond. Once again, Mr. Dustin May on percussion. Thank you so much. And a man who has contributed a number of compositions and arrangements this evening, Mr. Bob Faraz on guitar. And he and Howie and I go back decades and decades and decades. Everything you hear was either composed and or arranged by members of Jazz Works. This is, you know, this is nothing, not a chart you can buy from a publishing company. This is all written for this group, with this group in mind.
2: Just played twice.
1: It's not open. So, yes. Thank you for composers and arrangers everywhere. We're going to continue now with an original composition by Mr. Howie Smith entitled Sail.
0: You're listening to Jazz Works, live at the Bop Stop.

Thank you. Mr. Bob Ferraz on guitar. Yeah. Mr. Howie Smith on alto sax and arrangement. Okay, well, we've only been back for a couple of sets now, and we're already getting testy. So this is the pop music portion of the evening set. This is an arrangement by... No, we're borrowing from the Beatles. It's a classic. It's classic pop music by the Beatles. Unjazz, entitled Eleanor Rigby. Give me a second.

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6: Every day in the United States, 8 kids are shot by a misused or unlocked gun. Gun sales were at a 20-year high this past summer, and with coronavirus lockdowns keeping more kids at home, the number of deadly, unintentional shootings by children is rising. Parents who own guns need to take every precaution when it comes to gun storage. 3 in 4 first and second graders know where their parents keep their gun, and 1 in 3 admit to handling the weapons. Guns need to be locked to prevent children from accessing firearms and to decrease the chances of unintentional shootings.
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0: Welcome to Glad for Trad with Dennis and Judy Cook and Doug McLennan on WOBC Oberlin 91.5 FM, Oberlin College and Community Radio. 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
1: We'll start with a tune and a song about Daves.

Newgrange in Ireland predates the Egyptian pyramids. The enclosed chamber is illuminated by sunlight for a few minutes each of the 5 days surrounding the winter solstice. It is supposed that those who died during the year were honored at that time. Phil Cooper made up this tune in honor of his friend Dave Gordon, calling it Dave Gordon's Journey to Newgrange, and plays it for us now.

That was Phil Cooper playing Dave Gordon's Journey to New Grange. This next song, Davy Loustan, is based on a true story. The brig Active sailed from Sydney, Australia on 11th December 1809 and landed a seal hunting party of 10 men under the leadership of Davy Lauriston on an island about a mile and a half from the west coast of New Zealand. The ship set sail again for Sydney on 16th of February, 1810, and was never heard of again. The men were finally rescued and returned to Sydney nearly 4 years later, 15th December, 1813. The Wilson family, who sing the song for us, are from Billingham, County Durham, northeast England. They've been singing and performing a cappella folk songs since 1974. They consist of Sister Pat and five brothers, Tom, Chris, Steve, Ken, and Mike. Here they are singing Davy Loustan.

That was the Wilson family singing Davy Lauston. Next, we have a tune and a song about Edwards. Edward Evans' Delight is a traditional Welsh tune played for us by Steve Gill. We're not sure which Edward Evans might have delighted in this tune, but one possibility is an 18th century Welsh poet who was a bard according to the rites and ceremonies of the Bards of Britain. His pedigree can be traced in one unbroken line to the ancient Druids.

That was Steve Gill playing Edward Evans Delight. Edward, also known as My Son David, is a child ballad, number 13. Karen Means, who sings it for us, was born in the U.S. and grew up in Britain. He's a well-known singer of the music from both traditions. Karen learned Edward from the singing of Irish singer Donal McGuire. Basically, it's the biblical parable of Cain and Abel. In the American version, the mother only functions as the asker of questions. In Scottish versions, she was more complicit in the murder of Edward's brother. Here's Karen Means singing Edward.

0: That was Karen Means singing Edward. Thank you for listening to Glad for Trad with Dennis and Judy Cook and Doug McLennan. We'd love to hear from you. 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
1: 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Absentee ballots will be mailed out October 6th, so you'll have plenty of time to fill it out and mail it back before the November 3rd election. The future direction of our democracy depends on your vote.
0: On to another tune and song about Davy. First, a pair of tunes from Cream Tees, that's T-E-E-S, because it is a youth band based in Teesdale, in the town of Barnard Castle, County Durham. They call the first tune Davy Davy, though the full name is Davy Davy Knickknack. It's pretty obvious the name comes from the rhythm of the tune itself. The second tune is not so easy, Soapy Town Polka. Can any of our listeners tell us about that name? Here are Cream Tees playing Davy Davy Knickknack and Soapy Town Polka.

That was Cream Tease playing Davy Davy and Soapy Town Polka. Nostalgia has an important place in our lives. Our fond memories help us tell our own unique story. British folk singer Colin Pitts captures nostalgia perfectly in the words and melody of this song, Sing One for Davy.

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0: Back to Eddie for the next tune and song. Dave Parra and Kathy Barton give us a trio of tunes, Eddie's Reel, Ice on the Road, and Easy Club Reel. The first is a traditional Canadian tune. Then, Ice on the Road was written by Graham Townsend of Ontario, and Easy Club Reel from Jim Sutherland of the Scottish band called Easy Club. Kathy Barton plays hammer dulcimer and banjo, Dave Parra guitar, Laurelyn Bodie fiddle, and Kevin Hennessy bass.

0: That was Kathy Barton and Friends playing Eddie's Reel, Ice on the Road, and Easy Club Reel. Next is a traditional murder ballad, Young Edwin in the Lowlands, sung for us by David Jones. The song can be found in the Penguin Book of English Folk Songs. David first released his version of this ballad on a vinyl recording, Easy and Slow, in 1975.
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0: and fro, remind me of young Edwin, who ploughed the lowlands low. Full many a year she passed away and tried to ease her mind, crying, "Oh, my friends, my love is gone, and I am left behind." Then Emma, poor Emma, to Bedlam was forced to go, and her shrieks were for young Edwin, who ploughed the lowlands low.
1: That was David Jones singing Young Edwin in the Lowlands. Black Jack Davy, also known as Gypsy Davy, or Raggle Taggle Gypsies, or Gypsy Rover, was once well known in Britain and became widespread in America. It's the 200th ballad that the American professor Francis James Child entered in his famous collection of British ballads, compiled in the last half of the 19th century. It is still used as a reference and guide by folk ballad scholars. We have it sung by Joe Porter on his 2019 CD, Take This Hammer.

0: That was Joe Porter singing Blackjack Davy.
1: Thank you for listening to Glad for Trad with Dennis and Judy Cook and Doug McLennan. We'd love to hear from you. You can email us at trad@judycook.net. That's trad@judycook.net. 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
0: You probably know that the list of banjo jokes is almost endless. For example, what do you get when you cross a turkey with a banjo? Answer, a turkey that can pluck itself. Seriously, the banjo brings to music a unique combination of melody and rhythm. Our next artist is Arnie Nyman, a leading clawhammer banjo player who's been playing since he first heard the banjo while attending the Mariposa Folk Festival and the Fiddler's Green Folk Club in Toronto in the mid-1970s. His first banjo was a Stuart MacDonald Eagle banjo, put together from a kit. Like many banjo players, he learned the frailing style of playing from Pete Seeger's instructional book. Here's Arnie Nyman playing Rollicking Edward.

That was Arnie Nyman playing Rollicking Edward. Cy Kahn's Old Jack Davy speaks to the issue of bad treatment of African Americans. Still true today, it was much more so in the years after the Civil War when this song is set.

That was Cy Conn singing Old Jack Davy. John Kirkpatrick wrote our final song for today, Eddie Baker, after reading a newspaper account of a mishap with a local tractor in the early 1970s. Tom Lewis sings it for us here on his 2-CD set, Demand Performance. You can see why this might be a frequently requested song.

Now Eddie quickly picked up speed on the track from Lowellum Farm. Though his load careered quite madly, he never thought 'twould come to harm. But so noisy were the rattles and the clatters and the booms, he had to turn his old transistor up so he could hear the tunes. Then as he went across a bump, it triggered off the trailer's pump, and his hose discovered freedom it had never known before. It waved madly round and round from side to side and up and down as spreading dung and

home, were on their way for a lunchtime tipple to the Peacock and Trombone. Whilst adjusting of her spectacles to admire a garden rose, the blast from Eddie's onslaught whipped them right from off her nose. "Oh, God," says old Jemima, "I've just had a funny turn. Oh, I feel all cold and clammy, but how my skin does burn." "Oh, speak up, dear," said Barney, as together they did cling. It sure

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When there appeared upon their music dots they couldn't play too well, as with the tang of brasso mingled a new exciting smell. And their tunes all went awry as they hung them out to dry. The sousaphone player played his last, 'cause he sucked when he should have blowed. There were different tunes.

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And the ice cream had a chocolate sauce no palate could ignore. Into coffee-coloured candy floss Granny Walker plunged her teeth, and forevermore the ones on top were stuck to the ones beneath. And in

while the Reverend Roderick Butterworth was sitting down to eat, when the perilous plague of pestilence came belching down the street. Some of it fell among the thorns, some fell on stony ground, and some fell on the vicar's car with all his windows down. "Oh, bugger!" cried the vicar, as he swigged some demon liquor. "I suppose we should be thankful that it's not Saint Swithin's Day, but even my insurance doesn't cover acts of God, and an

That was Tom Lewis singing Eddie Baker. And that ends our Dave and Ed program. Thank you for listening to Glad for Trad with Dennis and Judy Cook and Doug McLennan on WOBC 91.5 FM, Oberlin College and Community Radio. Doug will rejoin us introducing songs when we can safely be together without masks and closer than 6 feet. Please let us know how you are doing and any comments you have about our show at trad@judycook.net. It is good to hear from you.

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1: We'll start the program with a very clever song written and sung by Lou and Peter Berryman, All Traveled Out. It's a song with wonderful alliteration and a nice twist at the end. Piper Aircraft Incorporated is a manufacturer of general aviation aircraft located in Vero Beach, Florida, and owned since 2009 by the government of Brunei. In the late 20th century, it was considered to be one of the big three in the field of general aviation manufacturing.

tale. I'm trashing my trailer tomorrow and tuning ta-ta to the trail. I'm frying a tray that's less taxing, like testing of tackle for trout.

That was Lou and Peter Berryman singing All Traveled Out. This next song, As I Roved Out, is sung for us in beautiful three-part harmony by the trio Finest Kind. This trio is Canadian and includes Ian Robb, Ann Downey, and Shelley Posen. They learned this version from a record produced in the 1970s by the Irish folk group Planxty. But they were inspired to learn it after hearing it sung by Kate Rusby, who's widely known in Great Britain as the Barnsley Nightingale.

That was Finest Kind singing As I Roved Out. Next, we have two songs, both titled As I Walked Out. The first is a poem from the 1930s by W. H. Auden, set to music and sung by Kyle Alden. There are three speakers in the poem, the narrator, the singing lover, and all of the clocks in the city speaking as one. Together, they temper their praise of love with an understanding that love is ephemeral and subject to the vicissitudes of time.

0: That was Kyle Alden singing As I Walked Out.
1: Thank you for listening to Glad for Trad with Dennis and Judy Cook and Doug McLennan. 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
0: Here we have a short, bitter dialogue between two lovers in a relationship that didn't work out. It is sung by Ellen Goshen and is from her CD, Awake, Awake. Ellen, who is a member of the group, The Early Mays, is a traditional folk musician, singer, pianist, and cranky artist. So what is a cranky? Crankies are an old storytelling art form. A long illustrated scroll is wound onto two spools. The spools are loaded into a box which has a viewing window. The scroll is hand-cranked while the story is told. A song is sung or a tune is played. Here is Ellen Goshen singing As I Walked Out.

That was Ellen Goshen singing As I Walked Out. Blow the Candle Out is an old English sailor song dating from 1724 or earlier. Michael of the group Mustard's Retreat loved the song ever since he heard the Kingston Trio sing it in 1960 or so. He updated the lyrics to the 21st century while keeping the feeling of love, mystery, and a sailor home from the sea. Here's Blow the Candle Out, sung by Mustard's Retreat.

That was Mustard's Retreat singing Blow the Candle Out. And we thought you might enjoy hearing a traditional version of Blow the Candles Out, sung for us by Richard Dyer Bennett, a version that came to him from Missouri. The song was first published in Durfee's Pills to Purge Melancholy around 1700.

That was Richard Dyer Bennett singing Blow the Candles Out. Our next song, Branching Out, is a song about hope directed to all the children of the world and to the adults who care for them. The UN Convention on Rights of the Child states that every child has a right, among other things, to grow up in a safe, loving environment with adequate food, a good education, and protection from abuse. They should also have the opportunity to dream. This song is about dreaming about growing up. Here is Priscilla Herdman, accompanied by a band of child-loving fellow musicians, singing Branching Out.

That was Priscilla Herdman singing Branching Out. A formal definition of FOMO is the anxiety that an exciting or interesting event is happening elsewhere. This anxiety is often aroused by posts seen on a social media website. The acronym FOMO stands for Fear of Missing Out. You don't need social media to get it, though. All you need is a soft summer breeze that wafts a faint strain of tantalizing music your way. The Resonant Rogues have written FOMO Blues, Fear of Missing Out, and sing it for us here.

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0: The title of Kim Wallach's CD, Chatter of the Finches, resonates here in Oberlin, Ohio. Our bird feeders are often overrun with finches, especially goldfinches. The chatter in Kim's song, Go Out for Takeout, is more subdued. Kim wrote this song about her relationship with her dad around going out for takeout food. It's a sweet song about a sweet time of life.

That was Kim Wallach singing Go Out for Takeout. For her 1944 collection of roustabout songs, Steamboating Days, Mary Wheeler got Is Your Lamps Gone Out? From a woman who worked as a maid on packet boats on the Ohio, Tennessee, and Mississippi rivers. Art theme attached the last verse. The Egypt reference could have an alternative meaning. The area of southern Illinois, encompassing the towns of Cairo, Thebes, and Karnak, where the Mississippi joins the Ohio River, is known as Egypt.

That was Dave Parra and Kathy Barton singing Is Your Lamps Gone Out? Next, we have some very special instrumental music. It's from Joe Walsh's 2016 CD titled Borderland. The tune, composed by Joe, is called The Berries Walk Out. Most weddings have processional music that's played as the couple walk down the aisle. After the ceremony, the couple walks back down the aisle. Joe composed this recessional music, or walk out, for the wedding of his little sister.

0: That was Joe Walsh playing The Berries Walk Out. Thank you for listening to Glad for Trad with Dennis and Judy Cook and Doug McLennan. 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
0: The Hounds Are Out is a traditional British song of hunting hares with a pack of hounds and people following behind on horseback. Now, hounds are dogs specifically bred for hunting, and hares resemble very large rabbits with long ears and long hind legs. Hunting hares was common in Britain even before the Romans arrived, but hunting hares in this way was banned in England and Wales by the Hunting Act of 2004. The Hounds Are Out is sung for us by Graham Knights.
2: The hounds are out, the morning is clear.

That was Graham Knight singing The Hounds Are Out. Our next song is called Love Reaches Out and is sung for us by the duo called Emma's Revolution. They are an American folk music and social justice activist duo consisting of songwriters Pat Humphreys and Sandy Apatow, in other words, Sandy O. Named after activist Emma Goldman, the group has performed at protests for peace, women's rights, labor rights, environmental protection, and for other progressive causes. Their songs are also sung by various choral groups, including church choirs and labor choruses. Here's Emma's Revolution singing Love Reaches Out.

That was Emma's Revolution singing Love Reaches Out. Mark Dvorak sings his song Use It Up, Wear It Out for us in a nostalgic plea for thoughtful consumerism.

Rated as one of the top five university art museums in the country, the Allen Memorial Art Museum at Oberlin College boasts a collection of over 15,000 works from antiquity to present and is free and open to the public. For more information on exhibitions and programs, please visit oberlin.edu/AMAM or follow them on Facebook and Instagram. And that ends our program, Out at the End. Thank you for listening to Glad for Trad with Dennis and Judy Cook and Doug McLennan on WOBC Oberlin 91.5 FM, Oberlin College and Community Radio. Are you listening from Oberlin or far away? Are you a regular listener or is this your first time? We'd love to hear from you at

Guess who's in the building? Guess who's back? Guess who's back? Yes, I am back. And this is how I officially start off a Wednesday, y'all. This is Hump Day Humor, Whirlwind Wednesday, Silly Songs. Aha! Thank you so much for listening to WOPC 91.5, Oberlin College and Community Radio.

0: Hey, how's everybody doing? Early this morning.
1: Okay.
0: Good to hear. That's good to hear, baby. It's Wednesday, y'all.

0: That's how you start a Wednesday, y'all. Little bit of Gap Band. That's how you start a Wednesday. Thank you so much for tuning in and listening. I am ATC, short for Alexander the Comic, your host for this particular Wednesday on the airwaves of WOBC-FM 91.5. Oberlin College and Community Radio. Wake up, wake up, wake up. Whoop, whoop, whoop, whoop.
1: Oh, Uncle
0: Charlie, before he was Uncle Charlie.
1: Where's all the humming people at? Where they at?
0: Who'd I catch? Who'd I catch?
1: Say it loud.

Yeah, yeah, had to get me a double player some Gap Band in this morning. I do want to thank you so much for tuning in with me and my foolishness today. Give me a little music therapy in. That's George Shearing, the George Shearing Trio, making Whoopee since we just played Humpin'. I just had to ease it back a little bit. It might be a long day. Somebody looking for something right now. You remember the last place you had it? That's where it is.

just a little spillage. I leaned into some jazz real hard the past couple days, man. That was a jazz rabbit hole. Oh my goodness. Whoo, man. Can't just quit though. You gotta ease out of it. You gotta ease out of it. And since this is planned, I'll take advantage of the moment. Oberlin Summer Farmers Market. 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That sounded good, didn't it? I think that sounded kind of good. I gotta replay that one. That was kind of good. Let me see. What else can I pull off here?

0: 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FAVA presents various art exhibitions throughout the year, including a quilt show every spring and a Christmas exhibit of works by local artists every winter. FAVA is located in the New Union Center for the Arts, 39 South Main Street, Oberlin, Ohio. I do have to say one thing. Brace up for anything today with this show, all right? It is a weaving, a dipping, a diving, a jumping, a lunging. I'm all over the place with this playlist. It's some of everything, maybe for everybody. Trying to come out that jazz rabbit hole. Ooh, man. Real jazz heads know what I'm talking about. And also would like to send this out. Oh, wait. That was Making Whoopee, George Shearing Trio. And by it being Wednesday, and me being a comic, and I did take an oath. So it is Wednesday. And a Wednesday with ATC behind the MIC just wouldn't be the same without...
1: Guess what day it is? Guess what day it is?
2: Guess what day it is?
1: Anybody?

a little bit of Daryl Hall and John Oates, Man Eater. Oh man, it is Hump Day, which is like a holiday in itself, which is, you know, has a lot of different meanings. It has a lot of different meanings. I do want to say thank you so much for tuning in and listening to WOBC 91.5, Oberlin College and Community Radio. I'm your host, ATC, and that music means only one thing, y'all. Every day is a holiday with Tennessee Coup. What's up, Coup?

0: Angel Friday. We are halfway there.
1: Oh,
0: for those
1: man.
0: Who don't, you can use it for something else, man. Come on.
1: It ain't hump day for no reason, all right? Like I said, many meanings. I had to get that Hump Day remix in. I like that, man. Hump Day. What day is it? What day is it, Tennessee Coop? What day is it? Happy as a camel on Hump Day, baby.
0: Yes, sir. Yes, sir. Man, we're going to go ahead and get these holidays started for today, August 12th. So, you know, it's early morning. This one might not work out for you for your breakfast, but today is National French Friday.
1: Oh, man, I could have had some fries today. I've had fries this early in the morning. Yeah. Fresh fries, not old fries, too, but I've had fresh fries this early in the morning.
0: Oh, man, yeah, man, listen, I love some French fries. I have my particular places I love to pick them up from, you know, but, man, yeah, I love some French fries, and even the ones I make at home. Sometimes, you know, I grab me a potato and go ahead and get the slicing and dice.
1: Yeah, get to adding them spices. Ah, get that oil nice and hot. That is such a horrible sound effect for grease popping in. What are the sound effects up in this piece?
0: Man.
1: But it's Wednesday, man. Today Friday, but it's Wednesday. What's up? You're confusing me now. Oh. I'm confusing myself. Right. That's what I'm doing. I'm confusing myself.
0: All right, man. And today is also National Vinyl Record Day. For those who love those vinyl records, those guys that collect them and gals that collect them, man.
1: You said
0: explain you your night's vinyl.
1: See, you said vinyl. I thought you said your final record. I'm like, yo, dude, what are you talking about? That's like a death certificate. What are you talking about? But that ain't what we talking about. Okay, vinyl. Okay, vinyl, man.
0: Vinyl day. Now they say supposedly, you know, so people can call in and, you know, call ATC about it. But they say the vinyl record has a different sound and feel than it does when it's switched over to digital.
1: It does.
0: They say it's a different aura about it.
1: It is, man. There's just me talking, but through years of experience and just being part of the transition, there's something about the physical contact with the needle to the record. You know, it's something basic. It was first, you know, and it went digital.
0: Yeah.
1: It was just different. It wasn't better, but they made it sound better so they could sell it and say it was better. But the vinyl, man, it's just, there's a necessary physical connection for the transference of the energy that is used in creativity, especially in music. All right? And it comes from within you. You're somewhere in the inside, you connect to something. You can't see it, but it's there and you connect it. But that connection, that physical connection, that's why so many people on the planet, man, one person can't do this by themselves. We're here to help everybody. But that ain't what that is what we're talking about. That is what we're talking about. I'm so anxious to use it. Hey, wait a minute, hold on, Bob. Pump your brakes. But to me, it's that for me, the way I see it, is that connection. When that needle hits that vinyl and that sound transfers, when it comes through a digital way, the process changes it. I don't care what you say. And it's not about, and it's all just about change. It's not about being better or worse. You know, we get caught up in that, and that's just a sales tactic, so, you know. But that ain't what we're talking about right now. But to me, that's what it is. I mean, it's cool. It has its benefits, man, but it's not the all-end-all of everything that existed before it. That's crap. That, I ain't gonna have that, you know. People get caught up in this, and it's like, nah, you gotta remember what was before you. Because if it wasn't before you, you'd have something else in front of you. You know?
0: Man. Oh, man. What, ahead, ATC.
1: Hey, man, people don't believe it. I'm a fool, but I can be deep, too. You get me thinking, and you hit me with the right thing, oh, I can whip it out. That's what he said. But that ain't what we're talking about right now. See, I blew all my credibility right there. I just blew it right there.
0: Oh, man. So next thing we got, it is National Sewing Machine Day. Today was the invention of the sewing machine.
1: That was a brother, too, wasn't it?
0: I haven't seen it. Huh?
1: That was a brother, too, right?
0: I believe so.
1: Yeah, yeah. I believe that was a brother, yeah. Yeah, yeah, National Sewing Machine Day, man.
0: Yep. Now, it used to have a little wheel foot pedal thing initially, you know, then it went to, once the electricity came through, you had a little thing. But I remember growing up, and my mom would always hem my pants, because they were always too long. So I always get to hem and always hear that j-j-j-j-j-j. That's a horrible sound for the sewing machine, but that's what it is.
1: Especially if you sleep. And they get a sewing, they be sewing early in the morning. That's how you wake up. Oh, man, what? That's worse than one of them old Navy alarm clocks. Ooh, man. All right, all those got a sewing machine, because I know it's a bunch of them still out there.
0: Yeah, but I think that's a lost art for them, too.
1: It's got its pockets. It's got its pockets. You know, I've been at a lot of street fairs, art fairs, craft fairs, and it's still a bunch of them out there. Oh, they out there, man. It's like, it's the same hustle, but it's a different hustle, you know? Between the internet and, you know, the trunk of their car and going here and going there. It's still there. It's just in his pocket, you know. Everything kind of bubbleized itself after COVID. People act like it didn't happen. Yeah, it happened. You ain't careful, it's going to happen again. And somebody need to be paying attention. Somebody supposed to be doing something that they ain't doing. The government. I could say everybody, but we're going to tell you what we're talking about right now.
0: Oh, man. All right. So next we got, today also is the invention of when it was first released, the IBM PC.
1: Wow.
0: Now, the IBM came out today, the same day as the sewing machine, but yeah. Computers have come a long way since the original IBM, but technology is an amazing thing, so salute to technology today with the IBM PC Day. And they have shrunk down, because I think the original was just the monitor and keyboard all connected. So, you know, you didn't have the separate monitor, and it was just all connected for now.
1: Oh, yeah, it was like a rounded out black briefcase, except it wasn't black.
0: Right.
1: It was a little bit bigger, and it was just a little bit rounder, and it was just all one big heavy thing. Oh my God. I ain't thought about one of them in I don't know how long.
0: Yeah.
1: Because they've gotten a lot smaller. Now it's in your phone. It's on your watch. It's in your glasses. It's in your Fitbit. Ooh, I almost said something else, but I'm glad I didn't. I wanted to say something else. It was a beautiful rhyme, right? Just laying right there, you know? Laying right there, all nestled like it was in a brassiere. Hey, I got backdoor myself on that one. Okay, I ain't going to do that, but I'm going to come all the way around. I went for it. It worked. Why not?
0: All right. The next one we have today is National Truck Driver Day.
1: All right, all right.
0: Those 18-wheelers out there just doing those long haul for us, delivering us different goods and different necessities. We salute you guys. But I got a couple of buddies that are truck drivers, and man, sometimes I don't know exactly how we get our stuff dealing with this. But salute to my friends out there for the truck drivers. Today is National Truck Driver Day.
1: That goes a special shout out because I got a little small crew of truck drivers that pass through. And they be just, you know, channel surfing. And they caught me and they called in. I had one trucker, he won tickets to a comedy show. It's a few poets I know that really work their craft because they poets and they on the road, man, and they be killing it. They be double dipping like he wouldn't believe. You know, everywhere he go, he got a show. He doing something. He making it happen, man. Oh, beautiful scheduling thing.
0: Yeah, man.
1: But yeah, it's a lot of them. But I think I got something for them too. Yeah, I got something for them.
0: Now, the original trucks, I used to like the old school trucks. I know, you know, with the diesel and all that good stuff, all the smoke. It used to come out the stack. Wasn't good for the environment necessarily. But I used to like when you used to grow up and make the little pull chain and that'll honk that horn for you.
1: That gesture means so many things, but mostly pull your horn. You know, if you're doing it to a truck driver, it means one thing. That's what she said. Nah, anyway, moving right along.
0: And the last one I have for today, ATC, today is Baseball Fans Day.
1: Baseball Fans Day.
0: Yes. Enjoy your baseball teams now. My grandmother loved baseball. She was into it, loved it. She used to sit and watch the Guardians and other various different baseball teams when I was growing up. But yeah, she was a baseball enthusiast. Yeah, she was definitely a baseball fan. So yeah, salute to all the baseball fans out there. Go ahead, watch a game. If it's not rained out, or if you can, go ahead to the park and watch it in person.
1: I choose not to comment at this time. That's your thing. That's your thing. That's your thing. That's your thing. Enjoy your thing. All right, man. I got a little something easing in the background.
0: All right.
1: For them truckers. It's Wednesday. I play silly stuff on Wednesday anyway.
2: By golly, it's clean clear to Flagtown. Come on. Yeah, it's a big 10-4 there, Big Benny. Yeah, we definitely got the front door, good buddy. Mercy sakes alive. Looks like we've got us a convoy.
3: It was the dark of the moon on the 6th of June in a Kenworth pulling logs. Cab over Pete with a reefer on and a Jimmy hauling hogs. We is heading for Bear on I-10 about a mile out of Shaky Town. I says, Pigpen, this here's a rubber duck and I'm about to put the hammer down.

0: Mars and Duck, and you want to back off them rocks? 10-4, about 5 miles or so. 10, roger, them hawks is getting intense.
1: All right, y'all, that's a little bit of convoy for all them truckers. I'm going to play it back. I'm going to run it back. I just wanted to be able to make a little thing, a few things happen. Tennessee Coop, I want to thank you so much for giving us a call today, man.
2: Absolutely, man. It's always a pleasure.
1: And as always, man, every day is a holiday. Ha-ha! When you get on the phone with Tennessee Coop. All right, man.
2: All right, if you know, enjoy your hump day, and I'll catch you next time.
1: Yeah, enjoy your Friday on Wednesday. Ooh, that means something else, don't it? Ah. All right, man, thanks a lot, man. We'll be back
2: right,
1: up on
2: you,
1: Friday.
2: ATC. All right. All right.
1: Peace.
2: Peace.
3: Like a rocket sled on rails, we tore up all of our swindle sheets and left.
0: Breaker 19, this here's a rubber duck. You got a copy on me, Big Ben, come on. Yeah, 10-4, Big Ben, for sure. By golly, it's clean clear to Flagtown, come on. Yeah, it's a big 10-4 there, Big Ben. Yeah, we definitely got the front door, good buddy. Mercy sakes alive, looks like we got us a convoy.
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3: Of June in a Kenworth pulling logs. Cab over Pete with a reefer on and a Jimmy hauling hogs. We is heading for Bear on I-10 about a mile out of Shaky Town. I says, Pigpen, this here's a rubber duck, and I'm about to put the hammer down.

0: steers a duck, and you want to back off them hogs? 10-4, about 5 miles or so. 10, roger, them hogs is getting intense up here.
1: By the time we got into Tulsa Town, we had 85 trucks in all. But they's a roadblock up on the Cloverleaf, and them bears was wall to wall. Yeah, them Smokies as thick as bugs on a bumper. They even had a bear in the air. I says, calling all trucks, this here is the duck. We about to go

0: Big Ben. Negatory, Big Ben. You're still too close. Yeah, them hulk is starting to close up my sinuses. Mercy sakes, you better back off another 10.
1: Well, we rolled up Interstate 44 like a rocket sled on rails. We tore up all of our swindle sheets and left them setting on the scales. By the time we hit that shy town, them bears was getting smart. They'd brought up some reinforcements from the Illinois National Guard. There's armored cars and tanks and jeeps and rigs of every size. Yeah, them chicken coops was full of bears and choppers filled the skies. Well, we shot the line, we went for broke with 1,000 screaming trucks and 11 long-haired friends of Jesus in a chartreuse microbus.
0: Hey, rubber duck to sodbuster. Come on there, you 10-4 sodbuster. Listen, you want to put that microbus in behind that suicide jockey? Yeah, he's hauling dynamite and he needs all the help he can get.
1: Well, we laid a strip for the Jersey Shore and prepared to cross the line. I could see the bridge was lined with bears, but it didn't have a doggone dime. I says, Pigpen, this here's a rubber duck. We just ain't going to pay no toll. So we crashed the gate doing 98. I says, let them truckers roll.

Omaha, Billy ought to know what's doing them hogs out there for sure. 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

0: All right, y'all. 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
1: You know, sometimes we're not prepared for adversity. When it happens, sometimes we're caught short. We don't know exactly how to handle it when it comes up. Sometimes we don't know just what to do when adversity takes over. And I have advice for all of us. I got it from our pianist, Joe Zawinul, who wrote this tune. And it sounds like what you're supposed to say when you have that kind of problem. It's called Mercy. Mercy. Mercy.
0: Ow!

0: up. 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And I have advice for all of us. I got it from our pianist, Joe Zawinul, who wrote this tune. And it sounds like what you're supposed to say when you have that kind of problem. It's called mercy. Mercy. Mercy.
1: Mercy! Ow! Had to bring it back twice, y'all. Cannonball Adderley. Also had some King of the Road by Roger Miller. C.W. McCall, Convoy. Holiday by Madonna for Tennessee. Cool, cool, cool. Man Eater by Daryl Hall and John Oates. It's still rock and roll to me, Billy Joel, Wayne Newton, Duncan Shane. Thank you for listening and tuning in to WOBC 91.5, Oberlin College and Community Radio. I'm your host, ATC, short for Alexander the Comet, y'all. It's Wednesday. Ah, ah. Got together again, me and my radio friends. As we go into this is just the first hour, y'all. As we go into the next hour, I give you a warning. Don't brace up for nothing, Jack. I'm all over the place. I'm surprising myself today. I'm giving myself radio whiplash. Need some sound effects up here.

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1: I'm gonna try this. Gun safety. Gun safety. Every day in the U.S., 8 kids are shot by misused or unlocked guns. Parents who own guns need to take every precaution when it comes to gun storage, as 3 in 4 first and second graders know where their parents keep their guns, and 1 in 3 admit to handling the weapons. Guns need to be locked to prevent children from accessing them. So please, lock up your kids so the guns can be safe. I'm playing. The other ones came out so good. They did. I got copies.

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excerpts from the blues, Ahmad Jamal. Just before that was Blue Note Boogie, James P. Johnson. 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

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I got 1 hour down. 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Closing out today, we're going to have some The Talent Catalog Radio Show. DJ Omi. See, I ain't slid out that jazz rabbit hole yet. I'm clawing my way out. Sometimes it just feels like it fits, like it was rehearsed, and it ain't. It's all impromptu. Can't you feel that? I can feel that. Oh, man, we gonna keep the little jazz thing rolling one more time, then I'm not responsible. You know, I'm not responsible after that, okay? That was Ahmad Jamal, excerpts from the blues. I wish I knew the John Coltrane Quartet. And I would suggest if you don't have that collar handy, yeah, you might want to get it. There ain't gonna be no more warnings this hour. All right. I got all the business out of the way. Oh, it's about to happen.

devil went down to Georgia. 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He was in a bind because he was way behind and he was willing to make a deal. When he came across this young man sawing on a fiddle and playing it hot, and the devil jumped up on a hickory stump and said, "Boy, let me tell you what. I guess you didn't know it, but I'm a fiddle player too. 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

0: Boogie Nights by Heatwave. That Never Went to Georgia, the Charlie Daniels Band, Simple Man, Earl Haggard. I Wish I Knew, the John Coltrane Quartet. Coming up next, a little bit of Al Green.
1: Love and happiness. Something Charlie that can Daniels make you Band. 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

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Too bad it ain't contagious. Nah. How about some more heat wave, y'all? Gonna rev this up just a little bit more. It's gonna be back and forth, to and fro, hither and yon. Jump on with me, y'all. Thanks for taking the ride on the Groove Line.

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That was Groove Line by Heatwave. How's everybody doing today? Everybody all right?

baby. You can't change that. Ray Parker Jr. Radio. Got a few other radio songs lined up too. I need to dig out some more. That's what I need to do. But I got this one ready. Low Down, Boss Skaggs.

It is 9:48, y'all, on this Wednesday. That was Bob Skaggs, Lowdown. Told you put that collar on. Coming up next, we got the great Lou Rawls, You'll Never Find. Ow! Another love like mine! Ah!

Ross, you're gonna, you'll never find. Down, down, down, down, down. This one is G.C. Cameron from the movie Coolie High. I usually don't play this till the end of the semester, quarter, term, break, whatever, but I just felt like playing it today. 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

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And that was B.B. King. The thrill is gone, y'all. It is 10 o'clock, and you are stuck with ATC behind the MIC right here at WOBC-FM 91.5, Oberlin College and Community Radio. This is a combination of Hump Day humor, Whirlwind Wednesday, and especially today, it's Whiplash Wednesday. I am all over the place. But it feels good. It feels good. Don't want to get stuck in a rut. And the background is a double-edged sword. No, it's actually I Want to Thank You Very Much by Bob James from the Touchdown album. And I do. I want to thank you very much for tuning in and listening to WOBC 91.5, Oberlin College and Community Radio. I am your host, ATC, short for Alexander the Comic. Just still trying to woo, man. A lot of jazz in the past 48 hours. Oh, my goodness.

the National Alliance on Mental Health. The National Alliance on Mental Health, NAMI, is a grassroots health organization with branches across the country.

NIAMI provides support in both English and Spanish for parents and caregivers of the mentally ill, and connections to support for those diagnosed with mental illness. All support groups are open to the public. More information can be found by calling the local NAMI of Lorain County office at 440-204-4391. I'm going to say that number again. The NAMI Lorain County office phone number is 440-204-4391. And just like the song says, I want to thank you very much for listening and taking this radio ride with me.

That was Bob James. That was Bob James. I want to thank you very much. This one is Soul Sensei. I got two versions of this. I'm going to let the instrumental run, and then I'm going to follow with the vocals.

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Keep you on the hook just a little bit. That's Alexander Starr.

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Yesterday was a recording. Today it's live. Ah!

0: Remember, you have been warned. Ah, you was all clenched up for nothing, wasn't you? A little bit of Grover Washington Jr. and Bill Weathers, y'all. Some days, I think it is just the two of us. It's me here and you listening. I know, I really hope Dad's up tomorrow too, but for the sake of conversation, the two of us, thank you so much for tuning in and listening. It's 10:21. We're going to have a lot more fun before I got to run. Yeah! Who remembers a Saturday morning radio show? Lynn Tolliver and Ralph Poole, just the two of us.
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Grover Washington Jr. and Mr. Bill Weathers. This next one coming up, I really get a kick out of this tune. I really do.

That was Darius Rucker. We all fall down. Might as well do a Darius Rucker double play. What do you think? I think we should. I really think we should. And this one just happens to be called Radio.

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1: This one is Christian Kane, Thinking of You. And since I'm thinking of you, I want to say thank you so much for listening and tuning in to WOBC-FM, 91.5 Oberlin College and Community Radio.

Christian Kane, thinking of you. Y'all remember him from Leverage, The Librarians, a bunch of stuff. Very talented brother. Very talented guy, indeed. Indeed. But now we gotta change gears. Oh, what is that? Are you curious? That's Midnight Star. Curious, y'all. It's 10:48.

You didn't see none of that coming, y'all. You didn't see none of that coming. Prince Double Play Raspberry Beret 1999. Who remembers? Who was there? What?

Westwood Cemetery. It's a historic cemetery with ties to Oberlin's history as part of the Underground Railroad. Its landscape also includes plants, trees, and a small pond. The cemetery is located at the west end of Morgan Street.

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1: That was War, Lowrider. 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Oh, what a night, the Four Seasons.

0: Gonna be a little easy by the Commodores. Before I get up out of here, that was Come On Eileen.
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0: 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I am ATC behind the MIC, playing music for thee.
1: That's why I'm easy.
0: 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It's been a nice ride. And as always, I got more music than I got time, and I've been here for a minute. I got 4 hours in. 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

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This one goes out to my Wilson Pickett Mustang Sally, even though Mustang, her name was Christine. 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Pretty Mustang.

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Since this is what you're doing anyway. The Doobie Brothers, listen to the music.

That was the Doobie Brothers. Listen to their music, y'all. How about some Steve Winwood? Higher Love. Uh-oh. You ain't see that one coming.

0: Steve Winwood, bring me a higher love. I said you didn't see that coming and you won't see this coming, and the artist who sings this won't see it coming. Sir Duke, Stevie Wonder. See what I did there? Stevie Wonder's blind. He can't see. Anyway, ha. I'm about to get out of here. I'm going to send this one out to the Wonder Women of WOBC. You know who you are.
1: Music is a world within itself, with a language we all understand.
0: All right, y'all, this is going to happen. I'm going to get up out of here so Paw Paw can get in and do his thing. It's a good chance I might be back. Good chance I might not be back. But I will say adieu. It's been fun. I got to run. Me and old Paint got to get where we ain't. 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I got to get me something to eat. Y'all take care of each other. Make somebody smile. Check on somebody and stay hydrated. Blah, blah, blah, blah. Y'all know what to do. I'll see you next time. Peace.

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It is 12:01 here at WOBC, Oberlin College and Community Radio. You could reach me at 440-775-8139. 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Or you could come see Papa here in WOBC's temporary studio. We are in Peters Hall on the ground floor. G33 is the room that I'm in. I've had a couple visitors over the last few years. A couple more would be really, really cool, I think. You know, Papa's always talking about staying hydrated, man. Y'all got to drink that water. It ain't been so hot this morning, but it's probably about to pick up again tomorrow. But I'm going to get in with some bluegrass music. And I hope you all are ready to shake your bones, because bluegrass does that to you. It makes you want to get up, move around, smile at people, you know. And by the way, a smile can totally change somebody's day, whether you know them or you're not. Smile, stay hydrated. And here's a little bit of Mountain Dew, Stanley Brothers.

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A little bit early, about 30-some seconds early, but it's 12:14 here at WOBC, Overland College and Community Radio. You know, you could reach us at 440-775-8139, or we are located at, for a short period of time, until April. I'm not real sure about that, but then we'll be back at back in the new studio, the new WOBC. But I got a couple public service announcements for you. The first one is about gun safety. Every day in the U.S., 8 kids are shot by a misused or unlocked gun. Gun sales were at a 20-year high this past summer. And with coronavirus lockdown, keeping more kids at home, the number of deadly unintentional shootings by children is rising. Parents who own guns need to take every precaution when it comes to gun storage. 3 and 4 first and second graders know where their parents keep their gun, and 1 in 3 admit handling to the weapon. Guns need to be locked to prevent children from accessing firearms. Now I'm going to do some drug recycling here. You can safely and responsibly dispose of unused, unwanted, expired prescription meds anytime through the self-service drop box 24/7 in the Oberlin Police Department lobby. For more information, contact the Oberlin Police Department at 440-774-1061 or at the policeoberlinpd.com. Now, let me go through this set list. The first song I played was Mountain Dew. The artist is the Stanley Brothers. The album is Masterpieces Presents Stanley Brothers Hits and Ranties Volume 2. The label is Masterpiece Country. The next one I played was Foggy Mountain Breakdown. The artist was Flat and Scruggs. The album is 16 Biggest Hits, and the label is Columbia Legacy. One I played after that was Can't Feel at Home. The artist is the Carter Family. The album is 10 Songs for You, and the label is G Records. And the song that I just played, In the Sweet By and By, the artist Asleep at the Wheel. The album is the acoustic collections 1999 to 2002 Dolly Records. And obviously Dolly Parton was singing that. I'm going to get on and try to find some different stuff to play today. I know I kind of have a habit of staying in certain groups, you know, certain people, but it's just the people that I really like. But I found some Vince Gill doing some bluegrass, so I'm about to put some of that on. Stay hydrated, keep your pets safe, and this song I'm gonna play is for my mama. It was 29 years and 5 days ago I laid my mama to rest. And Vince Gill was one of her super all-time favorites, George Jones, just so many. But this song right here, my mama really truly loved. So here's a bluegrass style of Go Rest High on the Mountain.

Thank you so much. Thank you, Bette. Thank you, son. Thank you.

Ooh, hey, hey, everybody, Pawpaw here. 1230 here at WOBC, Oberlin College and Community Radio, which I am a community member. I'm kind of old to be a student here, but dude, there's some beautiful people at this place. I want to give a shout out to my friends, Cosmic Charlie's. What I just a couple years ago actually learned what his name was. I've known the man probably 35, almost 40 years. I know it's pretty close to those two numbers, or in between there somewhere. And I have a new friend. Cosmic Charlie has a show up here on WOBC. He is on Fridays from 10 to noon. Cosmic's Bliss. He'd be playing all kinds of hippie music, noise. He does a really good job. And then right behind him is my other friend, Miss Destiny, from noon to two. Her show is called Autism Kitty. She's a great person. And to me, she just has an absolute voice for radio. You know, some people got that voice, some people almost got it, some people just can't handle it, but right, at least they try, right? But I've been talking for a whole minute, 42 seconds. Let me get back to some bluegrass here. I just want to say stay hydrated. It's kind of cool here in WOBC lounge or station, whatever. Thanks for the air conditioning. Yeah, be safe. Have a great day, and I'll be back in a little bit. Here's something, a group I've never heard of. Well, let me do my set list. My mama's favorite song was Go Rest High on That Mountain. And it's performed by Vince Gill. And I've heard the country version of it multiple times. And I just happened to decide to see if Vince Gill had any bluegrass out there. And lo and behold, I found Go Rest High on the Mountain bluegrass version. I really didn't think the song could get any better. But man, there's some instruments in bluegrass that'll just tickle your funny bone. You know what I'm saying? I mean, it's just a beautiful style of music. And but that song was for my mom. The artist is Vince Gill. The album is Country Bluegrass Homecoming Volume 1. The label is Springhouse HSE. I did Wildwood Flower. The artist is the Carter Family. The album is Can the Circle Be Unbroken? Country Music's First Family. The label is Sony Music Entertainment. Also played Forked Deer. The artist is Phyllis Gaskins. The album is traditional Dulcimer Gallic style. And the song that I just played, Old Home Place, the artist is J.D. Crow and the New South. The album is The Rounder Records Story, and the label is Rounder. I just found this song. It's called Solar Therapy. Which the sun is the best form of therapy there is. I don't care whether it's hot, cool, whatever. You got that sun beaming on you, it just feels good to the body. But the group is Moon Tricks, which I've never heard. It's on my bluegrass list. So let's give this group a try. Here's some solar therapy.

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It's 12:46 here at WOBC, Oberlin College and Community Radio. 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There's, oh my goodness, 50, 60 DJs on here, and there's probably 50, 60 different types of shows that go on, from talking to music to sports, you know, politics. It's, you can find it all here at WOBC. But all Popo does is bluegrass and country oldies. I'll throw in a little bit of rock and roll here and there. Especially a song that my dad wrote a long time ago. Play that once in a while. I just really like the person singing. His name is Paul Brown, and he lives in Texas. And my dad, he passed away about 3 years ago. So shortly after that, I jumped onto the radio trying to carry on his music legacy. I can't play the guitar, the drums, the bass. I can't play no musical instruments. I can't sing. I could barely dance. My dad kept all of those talents to himself. He didn't share any of that with me, but that's okay. You know, he was really good at it. He played music for 60 years. And about 6 weeks, Popo's going to be 60. And but I'm going to get on with some bluegrass. It's 12:48 here at WOBC, Oberlin College and Community Radio. Stay hydrated, stay safe, love on your pets, your kids, your grandbabies. I got 6 of them. Well, I got 5 living, 1 on the way. And one passed away a couple days after she was born. But I'm going to get on with the music. Peace.

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Or you can come see Papa up here in Peters Hall. I'm on the ground floor. G33 is the room. Sure, most DJs don't mind if you come up and visit a little bit. I come up here occasionally. I come up to my friend Destiny's show. I come up to Cosmic's show. My buddy Chuck. I come up to his show. There's several DJs that I know up here. Popo's bad with people's names. I remember faces way easier than I do names. And I do apologize for that. But our fall session is coming. The students will be back here soon. All school's going to be back in. Make sure you pay attention to those big yellow buses. And when that stop sign pops out, please stop. You wouldn't want somebody to run that stop sign off that bus and possibly injure your child. So pay attention and try not to injure somebody else's child. When the bus stops, you stop. When that bus starts, you start. But that's just my opinion. I'm going to go over my set list here. I did You Can Never Go Home Again, featuring our son, Dolo the Sleuth, and Dan Whitner. The artist is Gangsta Grass. The album is American Music. And the label is Wrench Audio LLC. I also played Ain't No Grave. The artist is Crooked Steel. The album is Shaken by the Low Sound. The label is Signature Sounds Recordings. I also played Storms. The artist is Railroad Earth. The album is Our Vinyl Seasons, Railroad Earth. The label is Our Vinyl. And you just heard Dead Man's Curve. I seen that, automatically thought about Cleveland's Dead Man's Curve. So I figured maybe that's what the song was about, but I'm kind of right, but not. You know what I'm saying? But anyways, the artist is Tyler Childers and The High Wall. The album is Live on Red Barn Radio. And the label is Tyler Childers and High Wall. So, it is 104 here at WOBC, Oberlin College and Community Radio. Pablo's going to get into some really old country songs. How about if we start off with a little bit of Patsy Cline? And crazy.

Hey, hey, everybody. Pawpaw here. It is 1:15 here at WOBC. I got 45 minutes left. I'll do this set list real quick. I played, 1 second. It's Crazy. The artist was Patsy Cline. The album is Country Music, A Film by Ken Burns. The soundtrack, Deluxe. The label is Legacy Recordings. Also played Hey Good Looking by Mr. Hank Williams. That was the artist. The album is Country Greats. And the label is Excalibur Recordings. I played a song, Kissing Angel Good Morning. The artist is Charlie Pride. The album is Classic Country Gold. And the label is RCA Legacy. And I just played I Got a Tiger by the Tail. The artist is Buck Owens. The album is All Time Greatest Hits. And the label is Seguro Road Records. Which, goodness, I hope I pronounced that properly. Like I said, you are listening to WOBC, Oberlin College and Community Radio. 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Or you could call me at 440-775-8139. And another really good option, I think so, is you come right up here to Peters Hall. I'm in the ground floor, G33 is the room I'm in. You are welcome to come up if you got a request, question, whatever, call Pablo. I love talking on the phone. I just love to talk to people. I meet friends, new people every day because I just strike up conversations with anybody. You know, I'm just that friendly of a person. But without further ado, let's get more country music going. I'm going to do a little bit of George Jones. He Stopped Loving Her Today.

hope she came to see him one last time. Oh, and we all wondered if she would. And it kept running through my mind. This time, he's over her for good.

Why? Let me turn the button on. Maybe y'all hear me. Yeah. Welcome to Pawpaw's Bluegrass and Country Oldie Show. It is 1:20 here at WOBC, Oberlin College and Community Radio. I have a couple of public service announcements I'd like to read for you. The first one is Wilder Services. The Oberlin College Wilder Student Union has many important services for students and community members. The services include Freeze, short-term bike rentals, dolly rentals for a variety of, dolly rentals for moving bulky packages around campus, and an open computer lab on the second floor. There are a variety of board games, frisbees, and other sporting goods available to check out from the information desk. The desk also sells coffee on weekends before 2 p.m. Come to the information desk to learn more. I'm guessing the information desk is on the second floor. I don't know. I've only been on the fourth floor in Wilder Hall to, that's where the WOBC studio actually is. But because the contractors and laborers decided to knock down two load-bearing walls in Wilder Hall, WOBC had to move to Peters Hall until they can have it properly fixed and safe. And then we go to the new studio. I cannot wait. It's going to be so much fun. But here's another one. PSA, that is. Oberlin writes fiction at Oberlin, at the Oberlin Public Library. The Fiction Writers Group meets every Tuesday at the Oberlin Public Library to encourage and promote writers and allows them to share their work. Newcomers are always welcome. I got a few people on my Facebook Live. Miss Terry, she is a DJ at Cleveland State, I think is where she is, where her show is at. Of course, my one good buddy, Cosmic, with Cosmic's Bliss, he listens every Wednesday. He won't go live for on his Facebook so I could watch him, but that's okay. My sister's on, Miss Jenny Jewelerette. I just want to say, love you, sis. I wish you could have heard that bluegrass song by Vince Gill, Go Rest High on the Mountain. That was my mama's favorite stuff right there. And, but without further ado, I am going to keep on motivating. Ew, I think I already did. Yeah, I just did George Jones. How about if we do some... well, I'm not sure what I want to play. I'm kind of going on the fly right now. Any requests out there? You know, you could reach me at 440-775-8139. Or, come on down to Peters Hall. Ground floor G33 is the room. Or call me 440-775-8139. And here's little Hank Williams.

Hey, everybody. Popo here. Hey, my cousin from way south in Florida, my cousin Tyler just jumped on my Facebook Live. It's highly exciting. I haven't spoke to the young man in a long time. Like I said, they live down in Florida, so Popo's music is reaching everywhere. I love it. I'm going to play some more country. I'm going to play, let me do this set list real quick. You already know I did Kiss an Angel Good Morning, Mr. Charlie Pride, Classic Country Gold, and the label is RCA Legacy. I Got a Tiger by the Tail by Mr. Buck Owens. All-time greatest hits. The label is Singaro Road Records. I also played He Stopped Loving Her Today. The artist was George Jones. The album is Ultimate Country Super Hits. The label is SMSP. I just played I'm So Lonesome I Could Cry by Mr. Hank Williams. The album was Oh Brother, Is This American? Oh, Brother, Is This Americana? The label is TV Music. I'm going to keep right on. I just wanted to jump in here and say that, yeah, I love my family. Especially, you know, well, I love all my family. Extended, blood, whatever. I love y'all. Here's a little bit of Time T. Hall. See if you could guess the name. Call me if you know it. 775-8139, 440-775-8139. Little Tom T. Hall, guess the name, call Papa and tell me.

0: Hey, everybody, Popo here. Hey, I've kind of just learned some new information that I should have already paid attention to. But today is Mr. Buck Owens' birthday. And I'd just like to wish him a happy birthday. Wherever you're at, whatever you're doing, if you're still around, still kicking, whatever, happy birthday. If you're in heaven, happy heavenly birthday to you, my friend. But without further ado, this is a song that, it came out in 1974. It is a pop country song. And, I don't know how many people used to watch, Big Chuck and Houlihan or Big Chuck and Little John. But they always had this one little skit that definitely make you laugh, you know, at least definitely put a smile on your face because it is funny. And the artist is Ray Stevens, is the gentleman that's going to be singing the song that I'm about to play. And like I said, if anybody used to watch the Big Chuck and Little John or Big Chuck and Houlihan, the one little skit that was, well, they had several actually, but the one that really sticks out in your mind is the skit that goes with this song by Mr. Ray Stevens, The Streak.
1: Hello, everyone. This is your Action News reporter with all the news that is news across the nation on the scene at the supermarket. There seems to have been some disturbance here. Pardon me, sir. Did you see what happened?
2: Yeah, I did. I was standing over here by the tomatoes, and here he come, running through the pole beans, through the fruits and vegetables, naked as a jaybird. And I hollered over to Ethel. I said, "Don't look, Ethel!" And it's too late. She'd already been incensed.
3: He comes.

0: This is your Action News reporter once again, and we're here at the gas station. Pardon me, sir, did you see what happened?
1: Yeah, Dave. I was just in here getting my tires checked, and he just appeared out of the traffic. Just come streaking around the grease right there. Didn't have nothing on but a smile. I looked in there, and Ethel was getting her cold drink. I hollered, "Don't look, Ethel!" And it's too late. She'd already been mooned. Flashed her right there in front of the shop or so.
2: He ain't rude.
1: Boogity, boogity.
2: He ain't rude.

0: Once again, your Action News reporter in the booth at the gym covering the disturbance at the basketball playoff. Pardon me, sir. Did you see what happened?
1: Yeah, I did. Hey, Tom, I was just going down there to get Ethel a snow cone. Here he come, right out of the cheap seats, dribbling, right down the middle of the court. Didn't have on nothing but his PS. Made a hook shot and got out through the concession stand. I hollered up at Ethel. I said, "Don't look, Ethel!" It was too late. She'd already got a free shot. Grandstand, right there in front of the home team.
2: What is it calling the street?
0: Here it comes again. Who's that with it? Ethel, is that you, Ethel?
2: He's just as proud as he can be.
0: What do you think you're doing?
2: Listen to me. He gonna give us
0: a key. 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

0: 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Enjoy the rest of your day.
1: I find it very, very easy to be true. I find myself alone when each day is through. 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

0: A one, a two, a one, two, three, go!
1: And the girls all get free. 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Stay hydrated. 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

It is 2:04, and guess who walked through the door? 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

All right, y'all, it's 11 minutes after the 2 o'clock hour. You're so vain, Carly Simon, and Hooked on a Feeling by Blue Suede and Bjorn Skips. Start me up, the Rolling Stones. This is Eddie Money, two tickets to Paris.

That was Buddy Guy and Jeff Beck, Mustang Sally, Oberlin Bike Paths. Converted from an old railroad, Oberlin's bike path connects various other interlocking bike paths across Ohio. It can be accessed in the south of town near the Oberlin Arboretum. This is Bessie Smith. I'm sending this out to my grandmama. Nobody knows when you're dining out.

Bessie Smith. I'm wild about that thing. You don't know how hard I'm fighting not to play Wild Thing by Tone Loc right now. But I'm gonna continue the dedications. Those two was for my grandmother. The next two is for my mama. The first Mustang Sally was also for my aunt. Chains and Things, B.B. King. Thank you so much for tuning in and listening to WOBC 91.5 over the College Community Radio. Woke up.

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Thank you so much for tuning in and listening to W.

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1: Yes, thank you so much for listening. I think it's cute. Let's go on and do a BB King double play. How about that? Let's do that.

B.B. King, Why I Sing the Blues. About some Cooling the Gang, a little bit of summer madness on this 12th day of August 2026. I got your WOBC fix right here, right here. I got your fix right here. 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Past the halfway mark for the day, allegedly, depending on who you are and what you do.

Sly and the Family Stone. Hot fun in the summertime. Speaking of summertime, how about Ella Fitzgerald and Louis Armstrong? I told you, I still got that jazz overflow, that spillage. That's why I came back in. I had to clear out and get ready for Friday. For generational confusion. I guess I'm gonna be quiet now because I think she's getting ready to sing. I think, yeah. Oh no, he blowing his horn first, so enjoy. And thank you so much for tuning in and listening to WOBC 91.5 Oberlin College and Community Radio Dash.

All right, y'all, put that collar on, because we about to do some things. We about to do some things. That's what I'm talking about. You know who that is. That's Sheila E., The Glamorous Life. Yeah, that's what we get ready to do for about the next eight, almost 9 minutes. The Glamorous Life, y'all. Y'all know what it is. Ow! Percussionist extraordinaire. Oh, man. If you ever see her live, it will affect you forever.

It's 3 o'clock, y'all. Poetry Unplugged is a Cleveland-based group seeking to empower artists and foster creativity across the city and beyond. They aim to provide programming in schools, support young writers, and run a fund for poets in need. More information, including open mic and workshop event details, and a newsletter can be found at poetryunplugged.co. And the executive director and the founder of Poetry Unplugged, Khalil, will be in on Wednesday at 8 o'clock to talk more about this particular public service announcement. I heard from him today, and we set up for Wednesday. It's going to happen, y'all. That's going to happen. That was Sheila E. The Glamorous Life. The Glamorous Life.

0: the National Federation of the Blind. Live the life you want.
1: That's right, y'all. National Federation of the Blind. Let's do a little bit of James Brown. Get up off of that thing. What?
2: Ow! Ow!
1: Yeah, that's what I'm talking about. Human Radio. ATC is in the building. ATC Extra. I'm back.
2: I'm back.
1: I'm back.

Mesdames.

That was Cool in the Gang, Jungle Boogie, y'all. This one is Bobby Womack, Across 110th Street. Who remembers this one?

That's Bobby Womack, y'all. I'm just riding a different vibe before we get ready for the Talent Catalog Radio Show. Sometimes I look at the events and the condition of the planet that we all live on, and I can only think of one thing to say. And the spinners say it best, at least right now.

Tainted Love. Gloria Jones, y'all. It is 3:23 right here at WOBC 91.5, Oberlin College and Community Radio. Guess what's coming up next? The Talent Catalog Radio Show. I'm full of anticipation, are you? See what I did there? I can hardly wait.

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1: That was the Barquet's Anticipation. This one is also the Barquet's Soul Finger.

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This is Soul Finger by the Barcade. Soul Finger. Let's pump.

That was Chuck Brown and the Soul Searchers busting loose. I should have thought that Rick James busting loose in there. But I got another plan.

Luther Vandross. What about this one? Michael Jackson.

0: There's another one I want to get in, and I don't think I can just make it. Boom!
1: Ah. You made me feel so good inside.

0: That's what you told me, right? Wait a minute, hold on a second. That was the Beatles, y'all. That was the Beatles. Wait a minute. That was the Beatles. Here we go.
1: Mr. Alexander.

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This is one of those classics, so you know we gotta let this run ride. Cutie Pie. Here we go, here we go. And this is the Time Catalog Radio Show with your host, Michael O'Mee, and ATC. Here in the building. I don't know how long he's been here, but he was here when I got here.

This track is called His Story by Wise Intelligent and Snow Goons off the Homicide album. And up next, this is Sinking Sand by iOctane from the album Jiggle For Me. You heard that right. Jiggle For Me. Although Sinking Sand seems to have nothing to do with that album.

Hold on, hold on. Something snuck into my playlist. Let me fade that out real quick and bring you back to iOctane with Sinking Sand.

Yeah, once again, that was I Octane with Sinking Sand from the album Diggle For Me. And up next, this is Pain Inside My Eyes by Angie Rose. Good story, never told. This is from the album Unstoppable, United We Can. I got a drive. They see the ambition. Shout out to Angie Rose. Blood in my eyes. Weapon. I gave him the vision. I done played all the cards I was dealt. Talked to God and I did what I felt. I took a flight to my island. I was there feeding the people. I brought the church to the body. They told me I needed a staple. I held a funeral.

0: 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Open the door, watch how you feel when you get through. 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
1: Be the worst of your tomorrows.
0: Be the best of your todays. That's Angie Rose with Pain in My Eyes from the album Unstoppable. And now this is Function by Lil Yello from his senior album featuring Halo Sapphire.

0: Yeah, and that was Lil Yella with Function, featuring Halo Sapphire.
1: Black and brown here, yo.
0: And now this is Funesto Marrón, aka Black and Brown, aka me.
1: For the new air, I'm serious,
0: with
1: yo.
0: Damn Homie.
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1: yo, for real, yo.

0: Yeah, and you heard it right. That's my new single called Damn Homie by my alter ego, Funesta Marron. And now this is Juke Joint by Pop the Ripper.
1: We came to rock this party.
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2: We came to rock this party. We're about to make y'all look like this party.
0: It's for all you jickers. Jick away, y'all. Jick away.
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1: 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Once again, for all you jiggers, that's called Juke Joint. Juke Joint by Pop the Ripper and DJ Smoke. And this is called Chapter 1 by DJ Rob B and Azeem from the album Said the Poet to the King.

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0: Yes, and now this is Kyreek with Miami Vice from the album Discomfort Zone.
2: Yeah.
0: Shout out to Kyreek.

0: I put my life in the booth. 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I never got it with ease. I can inspire the youth. You know I rose from the mud. I be the fly when they grew. Now they gonna show me some love.
1: Yeah.
0: I can divide with the few.
1: That's Kyrie with Miami Vice from his album Discomfort Zone. Yo, and that's a grinder right there. This guy, he's working for NASA and staying up with his skills. And now this is...

That was Bino Riviero and Julian Marley with Blessed. And up next, we got Josh the Man with Savage from his Project Handle It album. Shout out to Josh the Man, aka Mr. Handle It. Don't get scared, people. It's just music.

Yeah, and that's Josh the Man with Savage. Some of you may not know, but it's hip hop's 53rd birthday. So shout out to hip hop. Happy birthday. It's also today is Sir Mix-a-Lot's birthday, I believe. And up next, we got Alexander Starr with Let's Play.

0: Yeah, that was Alexander Starr with Let's Play. And now this is We Reppin' by Prodigal Son.
1: Yeah.
0: This is from the Rhythm and Street album.
1: Yeah.
0: We Reppin' Remix.
1: Holy one, let's switch it up.
0: Shout out to Prodigal Son.

Sun with We Reppin' Remix from the album Rhythm and Streets. And up next, this is Peace in the East by Ancient Astronauts. This is an instrumental from the album Into Bass and Time. Shout out to Ancient Astronauts.

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0: And y'all heard that right. Oberlin Connector for just $2 for your regular fare. All right, so you make sure you stay dry and you hop on that bus and get to wherever you need to get to. Not sure if it's raining everywhere else in the world, wherever you're listening from, but it's raining over here. So you make sure you stay dry while you enjoy these vibes. Once again, this is called Peace in the East by Ancient Astronauts from the album Into Bass and Time.

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1: All right, that was Peace in the East by Ancient Astronauts from the album Into Base and Time. And now this is Melodic Yowza with Monday Morning. Melodic Yowza and Adam Martin.

Yeah, that was Melodic Yowza and Adam Martin with Monday Morning from the Country Boy Kingston album. And up next, we got Mood Swing by Ethnico and EOS from the album Masna. Shout out to Ethnico and EOS.

0: Word up. That was Ethnico and EOS with Mood Swing from the album Masna. And up next, we got I Like You by Duo Live from the album Ghetto Gold. Shout out to Duo. Yeah. Duo Live in the house.
1: You know what it feel like when you like somebody and they like you back.
0: Y'all know how that feels. 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
1: That's what's next. 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
1: Yeah, that was Duo Live with I Like You. And now this is King Hoodie with Black Bird from the single album Black Bird. Shout out to King Hoodie out there in California doing his thing, always grinding.

0: devil up and be free. And just leave.
1: Yeah, that was King Hoodie with Blackbird.

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Welcome. Thanks for being here and for tuning in. You're listening to Through the Trees here on WOBC 91.5 FM, Oberlin College and Community Freeform Radio. As we sink into the sounds of late summer and start to drift into whatever that haze is, the cicadas, and maybe you can hear them in the background. Hopefully you can hear them where you are. And, just a different time, and the passing of time is slower and faster and everything in between, but hopefully this hour melds with your August experience, with whatever you're going through.

this strange life. So thanks for being here. We start off tonight with a track from Anna Roxanne off of Because of Flower, and we're going to sink into more sounds for now. So thank you again for being here and listening. This is Through the Trees on WOBC.

Welcome back. Thank you once again. You're listening to Through the Trees here on WOBC 91.5 FM, Overland College and Community Freeform Radio. That last run there, we had Child by Belle off of her record Nature. And then we had Keone with Dream World off of a comp from the last year from her Geographic North. And then Electric Sheep by Mr. Elevator. And that last one there was classic Flying Saucer Attack with Light in the Evening off of Chorus. So feels like I'm getting to the headspace of that, the hazy driftiness, and sometimes Flying Saucer Attack is really, that's it. special one. But yeah, we're gonna just dive back into the deep here. Thanks for being here and sharing and listening. This is Through the Trees on W.

Welcome back once again. You're listening to Through the Trees here on WOBC 91.5 FM, Oberlin College and Community Freeform Radio. We had Freedom at the 45th floor by the Transmillennia Consort. And then we followed up with Makai by Seto Mamaje off of her record Coco. And then we had The Silent Ocean by Wendy and Carl off of Duff's. And that last one there was Toward a Boundless Uncertainty, Sunlit but Shivering, Binot Pilon. And what a title. Can't get much better than that. Yeah, we just have a few more to drift off for the rest of this evening, this afternoon, wherever, whenever. But, want to thank you for sharing this space and these sounds, and for hopefully that this has been something for you in the mid-August sun. So thanks for listening. This is Through the Trees on WOBC. Mm-hmm.

Thank you once again for listening. That was Meitei with OQ off of that same comp from before for Geographic North. We're going to close out with Bilitis Harris, Vapor Trails off of Alien Observer. Thank you once again for being here and sharing on Through the Trees.

0: Bipolar disorder is a mental health condition common in young adults that causes extreme mood swings, emotional highs with inflated self-esteem, increased goal-oriented activity.
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2: Hi, I'm Gabe Pollack, and you're listening to Live at the Bop Stop on WOBC 91.5, Oberlin. Cleveland is one of a select group of cities lucky enough to have a dedicated jazz orchestra. For 35 years, the Cleveland Jazz Orchestra has promoted and performed the compositions and arrangements of Ohio performers throughout the ages. And Paul Ferguson leads the group this week with entirely new arrangements of a number of classics. We were doubly lucky as this performance featured Cecil Rucker on vibes, Evelyn Wright on vocals, and Eddie Backus Sr. playing our in-house Hammond B3 organ. The three sat in with Cleveland Jazz Orchestra's Little Big Band. From March 26, 2021, it's the Cleveland Jazz Orchestra, live at the Bop Stop.

Okay, and now a great old standard played by just about every jazz musician, and the piece we're all comfortable playing will feature a number of soloists. So that featured Chris Burge on tenor saxophone, Frank Walton on trumpet, and of course Cecil Rucker and Eddie on vibes and organ respectively. So there's an old song called There Will Never Be Another You.

Okay, a great jazz standard, There'll Never Be Another You, and featured me, I'm Paul Ferguson, Frank Walton on the trumpet, Cecil Rucker on vibes, and a drum solo by Jim Rupp, as well as Eddie Backus. I'm going to play one more standard. This is All the Things You Are. Some people think the best song that Jerome Kern ever wrote. Very daring, quite harmonic exercise, an etude for jazz musicians in a way. So here we go. Eddie will get us rolling on All the Things You Are.

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1: Hi, I'm Gabe Pollack, and you're listening to Live at the Bop Stop on WOBC 91.5, Oberlin. This week, acclaimed saxophonist Bobby Salvaggio takes center stage as his quintet presents new arrangements of songs from his previous five albums, some audience favorites, and even a sneak peek of his future releases. Bobby's most recent album, Live at the Bop Stop, was recorded right here in front of a sold-out audience in 2019 and is available on Dot Time Records. This performance from November 20th, 2020, you are about to hear also sold out, featuring Bobby on saxophone, Theron Brown on piano, Aiden Plank on bass, Zaire Darden on drums, and Chris Anderson on trombone. Here's part two of Bobby Salvaggio, Live at the Bop Stop.
8: Thank you again, everybody, so much. Chris Anderson, Theron Brown, Aiden Plank, Zaire Darden, I'm Bobby Salvaggio. Thank you so much for joining us online. Thank you, everybody here.

Mr. Zaire Darden on the drums. Everybody. Thank you so much again for joining us. The one thing about these live streams, I wish I could see if people are leaving thanks or questions or that. I can't see that, but that's okay. I'll look at it all tomorrow. Thank you.

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1: Thank you. We did call a little audible there. I just felt like we needed to swing something a little bit, kind of, you know. A little g'dang, g'dang, exactly. Was it swinging? Yeah. So that was a Benny Golson composition entitled Stablemates. We're going to continue with an absolutely gorgeous Coltrane composition entitled Central Park West.

0: You're listening to part two of Bobby Salvaggio live at the Bop Stop.
1: Thank you. Before we finish, for everybody watching, thank you so much for joining us. I really look forward to, you know, seeing all your thoughts and comments and just, you know, so thank you for joining us. For the people that came out here tonight, you know, man, this was an absolute joy for me to play in front of people, even in this limited capacity. So thank you for coming out. I'd like to thank Gabe, as always. You know, Gabe is a true champion of music and jazz in this city and state and country. And so I can't thank you enough, and, you know, for everything that you do for us, brother. Yeah, thank you, sir. And the musicians on, thank you. Yeah, give it up for Gabe and the Bop Stop. I was saying, you know, we were talking ahead of time, and this is, for some that don't know, this is the third version of the Bop Stop. And I'm old enough that I've played at every one. And Aiden, probably you too, right? Yeah, no? You didn't play it the first one? Am I the only one that played it the first one? You played the first one, yeah. So that's how long Chris and I have known each other. You dig. So this is the third version of this club, and it's been a staple in this city. Anyways, please help me one more time thank Mr. Chris Anderson on the trombone. Mr. Theron Brown on the piano. No theme song for yourself. Yeah. Mr. Aiden Plank on the bass. Mr. Zaire on the drums. Darden on the drums. Mr. Zaire Darden on the drums. I said the D, sorry. Sure. Drums, Darden, it's all the same. I'm Bobby Salvaggio. Thank you so much for joining us. And we're going to finish with another one of the first tunes I learned, and this is a very minor little arrangement that I did years ago. That's just kind of fun, but this is an old standard called My Secret Love.

0: Gabby Savaggio.
1: Thank you again, everybody, so much. Chris Anderson, Theron Brown, Aiden Plank, Zaire Darden, I'm Bobby Savaggio. Thank you so much for joining us online. Thank you, everybody here. Good night.
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9: Ala Bawara is the vision of Cleveland drummer and composer Anthony Taddeo, with the aim to celebrate Italy's diverse folk music history. The group brings together some top-notch Northeast Ohio musicians, including Anthony on drums, Ian Kinneman on bass, Clay Colley on accordion and keyboards, Dan Bruce on guitar, Amanda Powell on vocals, and Tommy Lehman on trumpet, for a performance inspired by and based on Alan Lomax's 1954 field recordings. The group sold out two performances on July 24th, 2021, and tonight we've compiled the best from them. It's Ala Bawara, live at the Bop Stop.